0: blaze broke out in the basement shortly after 1 o'clock on Saturday morning. No injuries have been reported, but Kent police say they believe the fire may have been started deliberately. Liberal Democrat leader Sir Ed Davey has told party members they won't give up the fight against what he called nasty populism as the party's annual conference gets underway. In a speech to activists, Sir Ed criticised Reform UK and billionaire Elon Musk, while urging supporters to continue campaigning on issues including the NHS, the economy and social justice. It's the Great British Beach Clean this weekend. That means volunteers are gearing up to collect rubbish from our shores. The figures are then reported back.
1: Our governments recognise our data and they ask for it, and we can show when things are getting worse and also when we think policies had a positive effect.
0: That's Lizzie Price from the Marine Conservation Society, who run the clean-up events. They're predicting a spike in plastic pollution after a hot summer that brought everyone to the beach. And scientists have identified a new wildcat species living in Bolivia after realising a tiny spotted feline at a wildlife sanctuary was unlike any previously known species. That's the latest from Radio News Hub. I'm Dave Cronin.
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0: Sunday we'll see rain clear south by morning, leaving a drier and brighter day with lighter winds. A few showers continue in Scotland with highs of 20 degrees Celsius.
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1: Oh, hello again. 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
2: Take the floor.
3: So, we've been running a Sing and Smile session in Yatton for the last year now.
2: Yep.
3: It's the most amazing event. It's just a really chilled morning where we sit around, have a cup of coffee and sing songs. Mm-hmm. And we would love to find a similar space in Weston to be able to set up the same sort of thing. So we're kind of looking for a cafe or somewhere that can just spare us an hour to come and sing.
2: Just to come along and sing.
3: Open to everyone. Obviously, because we tend to run it in the day, it tends to be retired folks and older people, but there is no age limit. Just a really nice, relaxed atmosphere, hosted by Right at Home, so we just need the space. We'll do the rest.
2: Oh, fantastic. Now, there's no particular day that you're looking for this to be done?
3: Or? No, the one we run in Yatton is a Monday morning from 11 till 12.
2: Yeah.
3: So obviously we need to avoid that time, but other than that,
2: it's all good, really.
3: It's all good, yeah.
2: Fabulous.
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6: 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I tried jogging once. I didn't go far. It's tough to keep the ice cubes in your glass. Chin chin, all you joggers out there. Just keep it up.
7: Tank fly, boss walk, jam, nitty gritty. You're listening to the boy from the big bad city. 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
1: New Scottish Labour leader Michael Mara has pledged to start taking action now after winning his party's leadership contest. The North East Scotland MSP secured 63% of the vote, says Labour must reconnect with voters if it's to return to power at Holyrood. Mr Mara spoke to reporters earlier.
2: The focus for me is to make sure that we can deliver a stronger Scotland, and we do that by getting on the front foot, but going out, listening to people, meeting them where they are, and starting that process of reconnecting with the country.
1: A hotel fire in Folkestone that led to the evacuation of hundreds of guests is being treated as suspicious by police. Around 280 people were forced from the Grand Burston Hotel after a blaze broke out in the basement in the early hours of Saturday morning. No injuries were reported. Earl Spencer has repeated claims that King Charles said of Diana, Princess of Wales, will forget her soon enough after her death, insisting in a new BBC interview that he is telling the truth. The allegations, detailed in his new memoir, have prompted a rare response from Buckingham Palace, who said that the pain of fraternal grief can cloud reason. Journalists from MSNBC were turned away from the White House on Saturday, according to the network, after President Donald Trump said it would be banned from the complex. The president also named CNN and Politico, accusing the outlets of hostile reporting. It's week two of Scotland's Open Doors Day. Ed Strutt from the Scottish Civic Trust explains.
3: It's a chance to get inside buildings and places that you'd never normally have access to. Every September, right across Scotland, doors that are usually locked or usually charge you to get in open up to the public to explore free of charge.
1: And Gemma Collins says a stalker sent her a letter claiming to have attended her mother's funeral. The reality TV star says the latest message is part of an ongoing campaign of harassment, with police investigating a series of abusive letters and other incidents. That's the latest from Radio News Hub. I'm Dave Cronin.
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1: Sunday we'll see rain clear south by morning, leaving a drier and brighter day with lighter winds. A few showers continue in Scotland with highs of 20 degrees Celsius.
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1: Hi there, it's Harry from Wave Community Radio. I recently went down to Clarence Park Bowling Club and managed to catch up with Jane. Jane was telling us all about the details about getting involved with the club. So if you're interested, listen in.
2: Good morning, my name is Jane Sansom. I'm the secretary of Clarence Bowling Club, and I've been here now 3 years. As secretary, I sort of get involved in sending out information and keeping the members and the committee informed of what's going on.
3: So, yourself, avid bowler, you seem to be going around sort of ushering people into certain areas today on the open day, but what's your side for the bowling?
2: Well, I've been bowling for about 15 years. So, yes, I'm an avid bowler. I bowl indoors as well as outdoors during the summer. I'm ushering people around, trying to make sure everyone gets introduced to members of the club so they can find out how friendly it is and how welcoming, because we don't mind if you come and join as a bowler, whether it's outdoors or indoors, if you'd like a snooker player or social. We would just love people to come and join Clarence Bowling Club because we feel we are one of the friendly clubs in Weston Supermare.
3: That's fair enough. And how did you get involved in the side of bowling?
2: Initially, some years ago, there was an advert in the local paper advertising indoor bowling training. Well, my husband had always been a footballer and he said, right, well, let's do this. It's something we can do together. So we joined indoors, say, 15 years ago, and from there we progressed outdoors. Generally, though, when you're bowling, you very rarely put couples together in a match because they do tend to niggle each other. So we go to the same match, which we might play in different teams.
3: If people want to get involved outside of the open day, how can they get in touch with you?
2: Right, you can come in what they call pay and play. So you don't need to be a member. And what we will be advertising is a mobile number. And if you ring up and talk to the person and say what day you want to come and what hour, we will come down and open up, lend you the equipment, and for that you pay £5 a session.
3: Oh, okay.
2: And now a session can run from up to 2 hours.
3: Yeah.
2: And that way it's open to evenings because lots of people who work can't come here during the day. And we would love to attract the working population of Weston Supermare.
3: Yep.
2: So weekends, especially evenings, when the evenings at this club are lovely. It's so quiet and it's the perfect time to play bowls.
1: So there you go, directly from Jane down at Clarence Park Bowling Club. For more information, check them out on social media, or alternatively, by all means, you can welcome to email us, studio@wavewsm.co.uk. And if you've got a what's on, a local group, or something that you would like us to help you out with in terms of spreading that message, just get in touch. Right, let's get back to it. I won't interrupt you anymore.
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0: 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Life is like a video game. One moment you're tearing through it like a hedgehog in blue sneakers, then out of nowhere, you're stung by a giant wasp.
1: Game over.
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1: Donald Trump says the US has reached a deal with Denmark to strengthen its military presence in Greenland. The president had called on the country to sell the island to the United States while insisting that Greenland is crucial for US security. Ben Monse has this report.
2: Denmark's government says the agreement recognises Greenland and Denmark's sovereignty and right to self-determination. The deal is due to be signed next week, but still needs approval from the Danish and Greenlandic parliaments before it can take effect. Trump has previously refused to rule out using military force to take Greenland, despite Denmark being a NATO ally.
1: A fire that forced hundreds of people to evacuate a hotel in Folkestone is now being treated as suspicious. Around 280 guests left the Grand Burson Hotel after the blaze broke out in the basement shortly after 1 o'clock on Saturday morning. No injuries have been reported, but Kent police say they believe the fire may have been started deliberately. Liberal Democrat leader Sir Ed Davey has told party members they won't give up the fight against what he called nasty populism as the party's annual conference gets underway. In a speech to activists, Sir Ed criticised Reform UK and billionaire Elon Musk, while urging supporters to continue campaigning on issues including the NHS, the economy and social justice. It's the Great British Beach Clean this weekend. That means volunteers are gearing up to collect rubbish from our shores. The figures are then reported back.
3: Our governments recognise our data and they ask for it, and we can show when things are getting worse and also when we think policies had a positive effect.
1: That's Lizzie Price from the Marine Conservation Society, who run the clean-up events. They're predicting a spike in plastic pollution after a hot summer that brought everyone to the beach. And scientists have identified a new wildcat species living in Bolivia after realising a tiny spotted feline at a wildlife sanctuary was unlike any previously known species. That's the latest from Radio News Hub. I'm Dave Cronin.
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1: Sunday we'll see rain clear south by morning, leaving a drier and brighter day with lighter winds. A few showers continue in Scotland with highs of 20 degrees Celsius.
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1: 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At the racetrack. In the shower. Oops, sorry. 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

0: Want to know what's happening in and around Weston? We got you covered.
1: Hi there, it's Harry from Wave Community Radio. I recently went down to Clarence Park Bowling Club and managed to catch up with Jane. Jane was telling us all about the details about getting involved with the club. So if you're interested, listen in.
2: Good morning, my name is Jane Sansom. I'm the secretary of Clarence Bowling Club, and I've been here now 3 years. As secretary, I sort of get involved in sending out information and keeping the members and the committee informed of what's going on.
3: So, yourself, avid bowler, you seem to be going around sort of ushering people into certain areas today on the open day, but what's your side for bowling?
2: Well, I've been bowling for about 15 years. So, yes, I'm an avid bowler. I bowl indoors as well as outdoors during the summer. I'm ushering people around, trying to make sure everyone gets introduced to members of the club so they can find out how friendly it is and how welcoming, because we don't mind if you come and join as a bowler, whether it's outdoors or indoors, if you'd like a snooker player or social. We would just love people to come and join Clarence Bowling Club because we feel we are one of the friendly clubs in Weston Supermare.
3: That's fair enough. And how did you get involved in the side of bowling?
2: Initially, some years ago, there was an advert in the local paper advertising indoor bowling training. Well, my husband had always been a footballer and he said, right, well, let's do this. It's something we can do together. So we joined indoors, say, 15 years ago, and from there we progressed outdoors. Generally, though, when you're bowling, you very rarely put couples together in a match because they do tend to niggle each other. So we go to the same match, which we might play in different teams.
3: If people want to get involved outside of the open day, how can they get in touch with you?
2: Right, you can come in what they call pay and play. So you don't need to be a member. And what we will be advertising is a mobile number. And if you ring up and talk to the person and say what day you want to come and what hour, we will come down and open up, lend you the equipment, and for that you pay £5 a session.
3: Oh, okay.
2: And our session can run from up to 2 hours.
3: Yeah.
2: And that way it's open to evenings because lots of people who work can't come here during the day. And we would love to attract the working population of Weston Supermare.
3: Yep.
2: So weekends, especially evenings, when the evenings at this club are lovely. It's so quiet and it's the perfect time to play bowls.
1: So there you go, directly from Jane down at Clarence Park Bowling Club. 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And if you've got a What's On, a local group, or something that you would like us to help you out with in terms of spreading that message, just get in touch. Right, let's get back to it. I won't interrupt you anymore.
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6: 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Always remember as a little tip, if you're going to borrow money, do so like myself. I always borrow from my neighbour. He's a pessimist, so I know he never expects anything back. Let's get on to the music.

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1: New Scottish Labour leader Michael Mara has pledged to start taking action now after winning his party's leadership contest. The North East Scotland MSP secured 63% of the vote, says Labour must reconnect with voters if it's to return to power at Holyrood. Mr Mara spoke to reporters earlier.
2: The focus for me is to make sure that we can deliver a stronger Scotland, and we do that by getting on the front foot, but going out, listening to people, meeting them where they are, and starting that process of reconnecting with the country.
1: A hotel fire in Folkestone that led to the evacuation of hundreds of guests is being treated as suspicious by police. Around 280 people were forced from the Grand Burston Hotel after a blaze broke out in the basement in the early hours of Saturday morning. No injuries were reported. Earl Spencer has repeated claims that King Charles said of Diana, Princess of Wales, will forget her soon enough after her death, insisting in a new BBC interview that he is telling the truth. The allegations, detailed in his new memoir, have prompted a rare response from Buckingham Palace, who said that the pain of fraternal grief can cloud reason. Journalists from MSNBC were turned away from the White House on Saturday, according to the network, after President Donald Trump said it would be banned from the complex. The president also named CNN and Politico, accusing the outlets of hostile reporting. It's week two of Scotland's Open Doors Day. Ed Strutt from the Scottish Civic Trust explains.
3: It's a chance to get inside buildings and places that you'd never normally have access to. Every September, right across Scotland, doors that are usually locked or usually charge you to get in open up to the public to explore free of charge.
1: And Gemma Collins says a stalker sent her a letter claiming to have attended her mother's funeral. The reality TV star says the latest message is part of an ongoing campaign of harassment, with police investigating a series of abusive letters and other incidents. That's the latest from Radio News Hub. I'm Dave Cronin.
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1: Sunday we'll see rain clear south by morning, leaving a drier and brighter day with lighter winds. A few showers continue in Scotland with highs of 20 degrees Celsius.
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2: Take the floor.
3: So, we've been running a Sing and Smile session in Yatton for the last year now.
2: Yep.
3: It's the most amazing event. It's just a really chilled morning where we sit around, have a cup of coffee and sing songs. Mm-hmm. And we would love to find a similar space in Weston to be able to set up the same sort of thing. So we're kind of looking for a cafe or somewhere that can just spare us an hour to come and sing.
2: Just come along and sing.
3: Open to everyone. Obviously, because we tend to run it in the day, it tends to be retired folks and older people, but there is no age limit. Just a really nice, relaxed atmosphere, hosted by Right at Home, so we just need the space. We'll do the rest.
2: Oh, fantastic. Now, there's no particular day that you're looking for this to be done?
3: No, the one we run in Yatton is a Monday morning from 11 till 12.
2: Yeah.
3: So obviously we need to avoid that time, but other than that,
2: it's all good, really.
3: It's all good, yeah.
2: Fabulous.
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0: Oh, hello again. 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Few sausages, burgers, that type of thing. I think it's time for a nice drink, though. 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In a busy street. 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
3: 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And here's Nikki, driving off for a morning coffee. 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
6: 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Gerald from Milton Road has never liked the taste of sweetener in his tea. Don't worry, Gerald. We think you're sweet enough. Enjoy this one with your brew.

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1: Donald Trump says the US has reached a deal with Denmark to strengthen its military presence in Greenland. The president had called on the country to sell the island to the United States while insisting that Greenland is crucial for US security. Ben Monse has this report.
2: Denmark's government says the agreement recognises Greenland and Denmark's sovereignty and right to self-determination. The deal is due to be signed next week, but still needs approval from the Danish and Greenlandic parliaments before it can take effect. Trump has previously refused to rule out using military force to take Greenland, despite Denmark being a NATO ally.
1: A fire that forced hundreds of people to evacuate a hotel in Folkestone is now being treated as suspicious. Around 280 guests left the Grand Burston Hotel after the blaze broke out in the basement shortly after 1 o'clock on Saturday morning. No injuries have been reported, but Kent police say they believe the fire may have been started deliberately. Liberal Democrat leader Sir Ed Davey has told party members they won't give up the fight against what he called nasty populism as the party's annual conference gets underway. In a speech to activists, Sir Ed criticised Reform UK and billionaire Elon Musk, while urging supporters to continue campaigning on issues including the NHS, the economy and social justice. It's the Great British Beach Clean this weekend. That means volunteers are gearing up to collect rubbish from our shores. The figures are then reported back.
3: Our governments recognise our data and they ask for it, and we can show when things are getting worse and also when we think policies had a positive effect.
1: That's Lizzie Price from the Marine Conservation Society, who run the clean-up events. They're predicting a spike in plastic pollution after a hot summer that brought everyone to the beach. And scientists have identified a new wildcat species living in Bolivia after realising a tiny spotted feline at a wildlife sanctuary was unlike any previously known species. That's the latest from Radio News Hub. I'm Dave Cronin.
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1: Sunday we'll see rain clear south by morning, leaving a drier and brighter day with lighter winds. A few showers continue in Scotland with highs of 20 degrees Celsius.
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8: I never take anything for granted. Only a fool maybe takes things for granted. 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If I'll ever change towards you, because, baby, I love you. Girl, I love you. 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

0: Want to know what's happening in and around Weston? We got you covered.
1: Hi there, it's Harry from Wave Community Radio. I recently went down to Clarence Park Bowling Club and managed to catch up with Jane. Jane was telling us all about the details about getting involved with the club. So if you're interested, listen in.
2: Good morning, my name is Jane Sansom. I'm the secretary of Clarence Bowling Club, and I've been here now 3 years. As secretary, I sort of get involved in sending out information and keeping the members and the committee informed of what's going on.
3: So, yourself, avid bowler, you seem to be going around sort of ushering people into certain areas today on the open day, but what's your side for bowling?
2: Well, I've been bowling for about 15 years, so yes, I'm an avid bowler. I bowl indoors as well as outdoors during the summer. I'm ushering people around, trying to make sure everyone gets introduced to members of the club so they can find out how friendly it is and how welcoming, because we don't mind if you come and join as a bowler, whether it's outdoors or indoors, if you'd like a snooker player or social. We would just love people to come and join Clarence Bowling Club, because we feel we are one of the friendly clubs in Weston Supermare.
3: That's fair enough. And how did you get involved in the side of bowling?
2: Initially, some years ago, there was an advert in the local paper advertising indoor bowling training. Well, my husband had always been a footballer, and he said, right, well, let's do this. It's something we can do together. So we joined indoors, say, 15 years ago, and from there we progressed outdoors. Generally, though, when you're bowling, you very rarely put couples together in a match, because they do tend to niggle each other. So we go to the same match, which we might play in different teams.
3: If people want to get involved outside of the open day, how can they get in touch with you?
2: You can come in what they call pay and play. So you don't need to be a member. And what we will be advertising is a mobile number. And if you ring up and talk to the person and say what day you want to come and what hour, we will come down and open up, lend you the equipment, and for that you pay £5 a session.
3: Oh, okay.
2: And now a session can run from up to 2 hours.
3: Yeah.
2: And that way it's open to evenings, because lots of people who work can't come here during the day. And we would love to attract the working population of Weston Supermare.
3: Yeah.
2: So weekends, especially evenings, when the evenings at this club are lovely. It's so quiet and it's the perfect time to play bowls.
1: So there you go, directly from Jane down at Clarence Park Bowling Club. 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And if you've got a what's on, a local group, or something that you would like us to help you out with in terms of spreading that message, just get in touch. Right, let's get back to it. I won't interrupt you anymore.
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0: Oh, hello again. Just having a barbecue. Few sausages, burgers, that type of thing. I think it's time for a nice drink, though. 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In a busy street. Yeah, you're right. Once again, it's not real. 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
3: There are two types of drive you can have on the motorway. One that feels like this.
4: Or one that feels...
3: like this. The difference is just a few little changes. Like giving more space to the car in front. 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So we all feel a little less and a lot more National Highways.
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7: 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The Grand Pier is supported by 360 original cast iron piles from 1904, with 71 new steel piles added in 2010. Try getting the cream prescribed for those.

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1: Ed Sheeran's made his first public comment since all his support acts withdrew from his tour. He's called the situation catastrophic and unjustifiable, as he's admitted making mistakes after his promoters dropped Macklemore over pro-Palestine comments. Speaking at his concert in Philadelphia, the performer says he was unsure what reaction he'd get on stage.
2: To be totally honest with you, I didn't know what this audience would be like tonight. I didn't know if I would have things thrown at me. I didn't know if people would be angry at me.
1: Earl Spencer's accused the King of gaslighting him after Buckingham Palace pushed back against explosive claims that Charles said will forget her soon enough following the death of Princess Diana. Her brother has made a series of damning claims about the then Prince Charles in a new memoir chronicling the life of his sister and events after her death in 1997. A national task force tackling misogyny has been launched. The group will seek to root out harmful attitudes online in workplaces and within communities, bringing together representatives from women's organisations, academia, local leaders and ministers. Officials said further announcements will be made this week to move forward with Labour's 2024 manifesto pledge to halve violence against women and girls in a decade. The Lib Dems' plan for growth would put the UK at the heart of Europe. It's according to Deputy Leader Daisy Cooper, who's set to say how the party will strike growth and defence partnerships with Europe and seek to entice startups to stay in the UK as part of its proposal on the second day of their conference in Brighton. And in cricket, England stormed to an 8-wicket victory over Sri Lanka at Old Trafford, completing a 3-0 T20 series whitewash and reclaiming top spot in the world rankings. From Radio News Hub, I'm Trevor Thomas.
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1: Largely dry today with plenty of sunny spells, just a few showers in Scotland, feeling pleasant in any brighter weather, with Sunday's high hitting 19 degrees.
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9: Western Supermare Facts number 48. Susan and Ray from the Old Mixon have been quite adventurous when it comes to ice cream. Ray likes to use a spoon, while Susan prefers gelato. 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

0: 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We got you covered.
1: Hi there, it's Harry from Wave Community Radio. I recently went down to Clarence Park Bowling Club and managed to catch up with Jane. Jane was telling us all about the details about getting involved with the club. So if you're interested, listen in.
2: Good morning, my name is Jane Sansom. I'm the secretary of Clarence Bowling Club, and I've been here now 3 years. As secretary, I sort of get involved in sending out information and keeping the members and the committee informed of what's going on.
3: So, yourself, avid bowler, you seem to be going around sort of ushering people into certain areas today on the open day, but what's your side for bowling?
2: Well, I've been bowling for about 15 years. So, yes, I'm an avid bowler. I bowl indoors as well as outdoors during the summer. I'm ushering people around, trying to make sure everyone gets introduced to members of the club so they can find out how friendly it is and how welcoming, because we don't mind if you come and join as a bowler, whether it's outdoors or indoors, if you'd like a snooker player or social. We would just love people to come and join Clarence Bowling Club because we feel we are one of the friendly clubs in Weston Supermare.
3: That's fair enough. And how did you get involved in the side of bowling?
2: Initially, some years ago, there was an advert in the local paper advertising indoor bowling training. Well, my husband had always been a footballer and he said, right, well, let's do this. It's something we can do together. So we joined indoors, say, 15 years ago, and from there we progressed outdoors. Generally, though, when you're bowling, you very rarely put couples together in a match because they do tend to niggle each other. So we go to the same match, which we might play in different teams.
3: If people want to get involved outside of the open day, how can they get in touch with you?
2: You can come in what they call pay and play. So you don't need to be a member. And what we will be advertising is a mobile number. And if you ring up and talk to the person and say what day you want to come and what hour, we will come down and open up, lend you the equipment, and for that you pay £5 a session.
3: Oh, okay.
2: And now a session can run from up to 2 hours.
3: Yeah.
2: And that way it's open to evenings because lots of people who work can't come here during the day. And we would love to attract the working population of Weston Supermare.
3: Yeah.
2: So weekends, especially evenings, when the evenings at this club are lovely. It's so quiet and it's the perfect time to play bowls.
1: So there you go, directly from Jane down at Clarence Park Bowling Club. For more information, check them out on social media, or alternatively, by all means, you can welcome to email us, studio@wavewsm.co.uk. 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Right, let's get back to it. I won't interrupt you anymore.
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0: Greetings, tis I, Dominic Diamond, speaking to you from the 90s. Life is like a video game. One moment you're tearing through it like a hedgehog in blue sneakers, then out of nowhere, you're stung by a giant wasp.
1: Game over.
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8: 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I do. Oh, hang on.

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1: Ed Sheeran's given his first concert in Philadelphia since all his support acts withdrew from his tour. He's called the situation catastrophic and injustifiable, as he's admitted making mistakes when his promoters dropped Macklemore over pro-Palestine comments. Giving his first public words to the audience watching, the artist thanked fellow performers at the show.
2: They said yes to being on stage with the knowledge that the world thought I was a certain type of person. They said yes with the knowledge that the world may hate them too for standing on stage with me. And I am so grateful for them being here tonight.
1: A national task force tackling misogyny has been launched. The group will seek to root out harmful attitudes online, in workplaces and within communities, bringing together representatives from women's organisations, academia, local leaders and ministers. Officials said further announcements will be made this week to move forward with Labour's 2024 manifesto pledge to halve violence against women and girls in a decade. Earl Spencer's accused the King of gaslighting him after Buckingham Palace pushed back against explosive claims that Charles said will forget her soon enough following the death of Princess Diana. Her brother has made a series of damning claims about the then Prince Charles in a new memoir chronicling the life of his sister and events after her death in 1997. The Lib Dems conference will be told how their plan for growth will put the UK at the heart of Europe. Party Treasury spokesperson Daisy Cooper will set out how the party would strike a growth and defence partnership and seek to entice startups to stay in the UK. And in cricket, England stormed to an 8-wicket victory over Sri Lanka at Old Trafford, completing a 3-0 T20 series whitewash and reclaiming top spot in the world rankings. Sri Lanka were bowled out for 124. From Radio News Hub, I'm Trevor Thomas.
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1: Largely dry today with plenty of sunny spells, just a few showers in Scotland, feeling pleasant in any brighter weather, with Sunday's high hitting 19 degrees.
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7: Fascinating facts number 13. Around 25% of people in America believe that the sun rotates around the earth. Knowing this fact, we're heightened to believe that Trump is falling in that 25%. Wouldn't you agree? 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

0: 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We got you covered.
1: 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We love to do What's Ons, but here's a little shout out for some help from right at home, North Somerset.
2: Take the floor.
3: So, we've been running a Sing and Smile session in Yatton for the last year now.
2: Yep.
3: It's the most amazing event. It's just a really chilled morning where we sit around, have a cup of coffee and sing songs. Mm-hmm. And we would love to find a similar space in Weston to be able to set up the same sort of thing. So we're kind of looking for a cafe or somewhere that can just spare us an hour to come and sing.
2: Just come along and sing.
3: Open to everyone. Obviously, because we tend to run it in the day, it tends to be retired folks and older people, but there is no age limit. Just a really nice, relaxed atmosphere, hosted by Right at Home, so we just need the space. We'll do the rest.
2: Oh, fantastic. Now, there's no particular day that you're looking for this to be done? Or?
3: No, the one we run in Yatton is a Monday morning from 11 till 12.
2: Yeah.
3: So obviously we need to avoid that time, but other than that,
2: it's all good, really.
3: It's all good, yeah.
2: Fabulous.
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0: 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At the racetrack. In the shower. 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
5: 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John from Locking Road walks 10 miles a day. He says it not only keeps him fit, but also 10 miles away from his wife, who has no idea where he is now. 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
1: Ed Sheeran's made his first public comment since all his support acts withdrew from his tour. He's called the situation catastrophic and injustifiable, as he's admitted making mistakes after his promoters dropped Macklemore over pro-Palestine comments. Speaking at his concert in Philadelphia, the performer says he was unsure what reaction he'd get on stage.
2: To be totally honest with you, I didn't know what this audience would be like tonight. I didn't know if I would have things thrown at me. I didn't know if people would be angry at me.
1: Earl Spencer says the relationship between the press and the Duke and Duchess of Sussex echoes the way the media treated his sister, the Princess of Wales. In an interview with the BBC, set to be aired later, he's described the press's coverage of Harry and Meghan as having a cancerous influence, and it would be beholden on people to learn from Diana's example. Latest comments come after the King was accused of gaslighting following Buckingham Palace's response to claims Charles said "we'll forget her soon enough," following Diana's death. The Lib Dems conference will be told how their plan for growth will put the UK at the heart of Europe. Party Treasury spokesperson Daisy Cooper will set out how the party would strike a growth and defence partnership and seek to entice startups to stay in the UK as part of its proposal for the economy. The second day at Brighton will hear partnership with the EU will start to reverse economic damages of Brexit. A national task force tackling misogyny has been launched. The group will seek to root out harmful attitudes. Officials said further announcements will be made this week to move forward with manifesto pledges to halve violence against women and girls in a decade. And in cricket, England stormed to an 8-wicket victory over Sri Lanka at Old Trafford, completing a 3-0 T20 series whitewash and reclaiming top spot in the world rankings. That's the latest from Radio News Hub. I'm Trevor Thomas.
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1: Largely dry today with plenty of sunny spells, just a few showers in Scotland, feeling pleasant in any brighter weather, with Sunday's high hitting 19 degrees.
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0: 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We got you covered.
1: Hi there, it's Harry from Wave Community Radio. I recently went down to Clarence Park Bowling Club and managed to catch up with Jane. Jane was telling us all about the details about getting involved with the club. So if you're interested, listen in.
2: Good morning, my name is Jane Sansom. I'm the secretary of Clarence Bowling Club, and I've been here now 3 years. As secretary, I sort of get involved in sending out information and keeping the members and the committee informed of what's going on.
3: So, yourself, avid bowler, you seem to be going around sort of ushering people into certain areas today on the open day, but what's your side for bowling?
2: Well, I've been bowling for about 15 years. Mm-hmm. So, yes, I'm an avid bowler. I bowl indoors as well as outdoors during the summer. I'm ushering people around, trying to make sure everyone gets introduced to members of the club so they can find out how friendly it is and how welcoming, because we don't mind if you come and join as a bowler, whether it's outdoors or indoors, if you'd like a snooker player or social. We would just love people to come and join Clarence Bowling Club because we feel we are one of the friendly clubs in Weston Supermare.
3: That's fair enough. And how did you get involved in the side of bowling?
2: Initially, some years ago, there was an advert in the local paper advertising indoor bowling training. Well, my husband had always been a footballer, and he said, right, well, let's do this. It's something we can do together. So we joined indoors, say, 15 years ago, and from there we progressed outdoors. Generally, though, when you're bowling, you very rarely put couples together in a match because they do tend to niggle each other. So we go to the same match, which we might play in different teams.
3: If people want to get involved outside of the open day, how can they get in touch with you?
2: Right, you can come in what they call pay and play. So you don't need to be a member. And what we will be advertising is a mobile number. And if you ring up and talk to the person and say what day you want to come and what hour, we will come down and open up, lend you the equipment, and for that you pay £5 a session.
3: Oh, okay.
2: And now a session can run from up to 2 hours.
3: Yeah.
2: And that way it's open to evenings because lots of people who work can't come here during the day. And we would love to attract the working population of Weston Supermare.
3: Yeah.
2: So weekends, especially evenings, when the evenings at this club are lovely. It's so quiet and it's the perfect time to play bowls.
1: So there you go, directly from Jane down at Clarence Park Bowling Club. 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And if you've got a what's on, a local group, or something that you would like us to help you out with in terms of spreading that message, just get in touch. Right, let's get back to it. I won't interrupt you anymore.
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0: a different number of wheels. 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
3: Astrology is a load of nonsense, and I don't believe in any of it. I mean, I'm a Sagittarius, and it says that I'm sceptical. 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
1: Ed Sheeran's given his first concert in Philadelphia since all his support acts withdrew from his tour. He's called the situation catastrophic and injustifiable, as he's admitted making mistakes when his promoters dropped Macklemore over pro-Palestine comments. Giving his first public words to the audience watching, the artists thanked fellow performers at the show.
2: They said yes to being on stage with the knowledge that the world thought I was a certain type of person. They said yes with the knowledge that the world may hate them too for standing on stage with me. And I am so grateful for them being here tonight.
1: A national task force tackling misogyny has been launched. The group will seek to root out harmful attitudes online, in workplaces and within communities, bringing together representatives from women's organisations, academia, local leaders and ministers. Officials said further announcements will be made this week to move forward with the 2024 manifesto pledge to halve violence against women and girls in a decade. Earl Spencer says the relationship between the press and the Duke and Duchess of Sussex echoes the way the media treated his sister, the Princess of Wales. In an interview with the BBC, set to be aired later, he's described the press's coverage of Harry and Meghan as having a cancerous influence, adding it would be beholden on people to learn from Diana's example. Latest comments come after the King was accused of gaslighting following Buckingham Palace's response to claims Charles said we'll forget her soon enough after Diana's death. Lib Dems conference will be told how the plan for growth will put the UK at the heart of Europe. Party Treasury spokesperson Daisy Cooper is addressing the second day at Brighton. And in cricket, England stormed to an 8-wicket victory over Sri Lanka at Old Trafford, completing a 3-0 T20 series whitewash, reclaiming top spot in the world rankings. From Radio News Hub, I'm Trevor Thomas.
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1: Largely dry today with plenty of sunny spells, just a few showers in Scotland, feeling pleasant in any brighter weather, with Sunday's high hitting 19 degrees.
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8: Good morning, welcome. It's Sunday morning. It is. It's Wave Community Radio and it's the SOS Show. How you doing? You alright? Have you got up and put that kettle on? I mean, it's that time of year, isn't it? I mean, if you're into the TV side of things, I mean, radio's the best option, but if you're into the TV side of things, Strictly's back. Oh my goodness. Anyway, let's move on. So we've got a jam-packed show for you today. If you want to get in touch, you can do 07510 559979. What's on? That'd be a good one. Yeah, let me know. I've got plenty to get on with and tell you. So there's plenty coming up within our area that may pique your interest. Let me know if you've got something that I missed. studio@wavewsm.co.uk. Please reach out and I'll reach back. Right, without further ado, let's get going. I've got a special guest coming in later on. It's going to be more details coming up very soon. Right, let's settle in with some Bee Gees. Oh yeah, get the kettle on.

Special guest coming into the show today. Going to be talking with you, Parkinson, about table meats that are based for local business. That's the focus today. If you run an independent business or you want to just network with other people, we're going to have lots of details and information. We're going to talk in with you as well about the British Chinese Council as well and their impetus into that and how they're getting involved to support local businesses as well. That's a great start, isn't it? Bee Gees, Too Much Heaven. Oh, my days. And this one as well. They supported Oasis beautifully. I'm not sure whether they're doing it on the next year tours, but, you know, who cares? They have got a big back catalogue. You wouldn't even understand how big it is. And you do recognise some of them. It's Cast.

The year's getting on. I know it's September. I mean, the year is just flying past so quickly. Which brings me on to the point to give you a date in a diary. Are you ready? Friday the 13th of November. Ignore the fact it's Friday the 13th. But Friday the 13th of November, it's the 2026 Carnival in Weston-super-Mare. Well worth going to. If you heard anything, and I do mean anything and everything from the Lions Show, then by all means, you know to go down and enjoy it. It's such a wonderful feat. And if you see the Lions with one of their buckets, or alternatively a blipper, because we love the blippers, don't we, with things like that, then by all means, go up, donate a little bit of money towards it, because it is something that is funded purely by the people that attend the carnival. It's not something that's got big level support, I can assure you of that. I know, it's getting on a bit. Here's Michael Bublé. Even he's defrosting at the moment. You're

good morning to Keith. Keith's messaged in to say, too soon, too soon. No, it's not, it's not. We've got the carnival coming in November. Christmas is on the way. You've got to start defrosting the buble nice and early.

he said, is it possible to play some Walker Brothers? I heard it on a show a while back. Well, you were listening to The Lion Show, weren't you? Yes, you were. I love it. If you want to go on our Mixcloud page, you can do. And you can listen back to some of our previous shows and also recent shows as well. There are so many wonderful variety shows here. So many different things. So many different things here. You listen to Wave Community Radio, it's the SOS Show.

0: Stereophonics. Well, have a nice day. Do so. Here's some local messages for you.
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Like, for example, this one. Wednesday, 4th of November, all starts from 7:30. You can join Songs and Music Through the Decades. It's all in aid of the Alzheimer's Society. Featuring acts such as Crystal Bliss, John Prescott, Phoebe Richards and Adam Lipinski. If you'd like more information, it's all in aid of the Alzheimer's Society. And details are going to be available via telephone number. Here we go. Sorry, it's like trying to swallow something. 07849 666 537. That's 07849 666 537. That's David's number, David Kingsbury. He says, please get in touch. He's trying to raise loads and loads of money for it. They've got sponsorship from Groves Family Funeral Directors, WMUK, Rachel J. Holmes, and C&D Associates as well. It'll be an evening to remember with fantastic acts, including, and I'll mention those again, Crystal Bliss, John Prescott, Phoebe Richards, and Adam Lipinski. Lots of local music. It'll take you through a journey from the 40s to the early 2000s. In the beautiful setting of Milton Baptist Church. So if you want to get down for that, you can do by all means. If you want to get more details, then 07849 666 537. That's 07849 666 537, and it's on the 4th of November. Going to be joined shortly, all in due course, by the wonderful Hugh Parkinson.

Hi to Mike. Mike's messaged in to say, currently out for a walk, enjoying listening to you on the headphones. Oh, thank you very much, Mike. Much appreciated. Enjoy your walk. It's lush out there today.

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A little bit of gossip for you, just to let you know. Got special guests joining me after 10 o'clock. They're in the studio settling themselves down. If you want a press release, this is hot off the press. Popular Community Scrap Store is to remain open. We mentioned this earlier, that there was going to be more details. We've got it through at the moment. So if you want more information on the Community Scrap Store, you can do www.communityscrapstore.org.uk. I'm struggling with the old things on there. Or you can contact directly to Chris as well on social media. Chris Fisher, that is. She's on social media if you want more details on that. Her email address, if you need more of that, is chris@elephanthousecrafts.co.uk. So the return of the popular Community Scrap Store is going to be continuous. It's going to carry on. That's the key factor. That's what we want to take away from this. Let's play some Earth, Wind & Fire. We're gearing up for hour two, so it's a little bit more uplifting. That's great. That's what we love. 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
1: Ed Sheeran said he questioned whether he wanted to continue as an artist at all, following the controversy over Macklemore's removal from his world tour. The artist was speaking at his show in Philadelphia after he faced a backlash and support acts dropped out after the US rapper's comments about Gaza. He's admitted making mistakes, condemning the conflict as catastrophic and unjustifiable.
2: To be totally honest with you, I didn't know what this audience would be like tonight. I didn't know if I would have things thrown at me. I didn't know if people would be angry at me.
1: Earl Spencer says the relationship between the press and the Duke and Duchess of Sussex echoes the way the media treated his sister, the Princess of Wales. In an interview with the BBC, he's described the press's coverage of Harry and Meghan as having a cancerous influence, adding it would be beholden on people to learn from Diana's example. Latest comments come after the King was accused of gaslighting following Buckingham Palace's response to claims that Charles said we'll forget her soon enough after Diana's death. A former Labour leader has urged Andy Burnham to introduce compulsory voting. Neil Kinnock and former Home Secretary Lord David Blunkett are expected to support a law change in Parliament. Lord Kinnock said the move was increasingly justified and necessary to strengthen democracy in the UK. The Lib Dems conference will be told how their plan for growth will put the UK at the heart of Europe. Party Treasury spokesperson Daisy Cooper is speaking during the second day at Brighton. And in cricket, England have stormed to an 8-wicket victory over Sri Lanka at Old Trafford, completing a 3-0 T20 series whitewash and reclaiming top spot in the world rankings. Sri Lanka were bowled out for 124 before Jos Buttler's unbeaten 62 guided England with more than 10 overs to spare. And that's the latest from Radio News Hub. I'm Trevor Thomas.
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1: Largely dry today with plenty of sunny spells, just a few showers in Scotland, feeling pleasant in any brighter weather, with Sunday's high hitting 19 degrees.
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8: Hello, welcome to Hour 2. Special guest in the studio, please introduce yourself and allow everyone to know who you are.
9: Hello, my name is Yue Parkinson. So Y-U-E. I know it's very hard to pronounce it because for my time, my life, been here for 22 years, no one really can speak my name well. So Y-U-E, that's my name, Yue.
8: Wonderful. You've come in to join us on a Sunday morning. And what's the reason that we're going to be discussing this morning? We're going to carry it on. We've got plenty to divulge and get through. But what are we here to discuss this morning for you?
9: Oh, my God. I really wanted to talk about a wonderful project called Western Pilot with your guys. Because I just feel very, very excited because we only figure out and find out this project only a few weeks ago when we are doing our campaign. So it's nothing about politics. It's about our civil life, our project for Western Supermare.
8: Wonderful. And if you've got any questions or anything, please just get in touch with us. You can text us 07510559979 or alternatively email in any questions that you may have about this. We're going to be talking a lot of details about that. We'll also find a little bit more about the British Chinese Council as well, isn't it? So we're going to be finding details on that as well. If you've got any questions for you, please just message in. studio@wavewsm is the email address as well if you want more details. Let's get started with the tune for the hour and then we'll get straight to it.

0: So if you want to get in touch, you can do. We've got some messages coming. We'll get to those. Don't worry, folks. Keep them coming. 07510 559979. And I'm joined by you this morning. Thank you very much for coming in. So where do we start? Okay. The British Chinese Council.
1: Right. Wow, British Chinese Council, actually we established from last year. It's very new. And what do you want to know? Want to know what we are doing? Or
0: yeah, what's the impact that you're doing with regards to the Western area? How are you getting involved? I know it's a massive subject.
1: Yeah, it is. People will feel, what the hell, Chinese Council? Why is it in Western Supermare, right? But first of all, most important thing is I have been living here for almost 20 years. Mm-hmm. That's the main thing. I am a local resident here, right? However, British Chinese Council is a project cover up the whole Chinese community in the England. So our members, basically, they are based in London, in Oxford, in Reading, in Bristol, you know, different areas, not just focusing on Western Supermare. But the reason we are here is because recently I get involved in a local campaign.
0: Yep.
1: And during the time when I'm doing campaign, I get in touch with quite a lot of local residents. I figure out that's quite a thing, which is they were all local, but they are not into the local civil life. They don't participate in the civil life. They don't attend voting or elections. That's the thing made me feel shocked. Because coming from a country, from China, I didn't have any knowledge about election or democracy. I have to took almost 20 years to learn what it is, how to participate. Because for anything, I mean, British people take it for granted. It's everything I need to take time to learn. Because that's not the knowledge I knew before.
0: Yep.
1: So that's how Western Pilot was formed, because I figured out the thing I treasure so much, takes so many years to learn. Actually, people take it for granted and sometimes they just don't care about it. I think, no, that's not why. Let's do something to find out what happened and can we figure out how to sort it out. That's how the Western Pilot was born.
0: Wonderful. So that came together in order to sort out things. You're working with local businesses as well, aren't you?
1: Yes, of course, because my family is based here. My husband went to Western College. My children went to the pier and to the, you know, they just love here. So we know quite a lot of people here around here.
0: And the networking is a key factor to bring people together on the table meets as well, isn't it?
1: Yes, of course. And also we get the local MP, Dan, to support us already. So he's very supportive behind this project. And since the beginning, he's with us and discussed this. So his office as well. So we are very lucky to get a support for local people and MP and councillors already. Yeah.
0: Fantastic. Right, we're going to play another tune. We've got a couple of questions. We'll work through those. So you're going to get answers on those. Don't worry about that. We'll be back in a minute with a little bit more. We're going to talk about the table meets that are up and coming. That's the key plan that we're trying to sort out here and let you know of. If you've got any questions, keep them coming. 07510 559979.

0: The SOS Show with Harry B.
1: Welcome back. Joined by you this morning. We're talking things all to do with the table meet that's upcoming. Right, let's get into it. Now, we had a question that came in off air in relation to the British Chinese Council. They said, do you have contact details or information we can look at? We're going to give out the website, weren't we?
2: Yes.
1: So
2: yes.
1: The website for the British Chinese Council is...
2: just britishcouncil.org.
1: There we go.
2: Or just do a Google. Put British Chinese Council in Google and you can find our website straight away.
1: There we go. Details for you straight away. Hopefully that helps. Another question that came in was looking forward to more information on the table meet. If you could give us some details. So, table meet. I believe you had one in Burnham on Sea recently. Is that right?
2: No, it's different. It's different. Actually, the name we call Community Table.
1: Community Table. Okay. Yep.
2: Yeah.
1: Community
2: yeah.
1: Table.
2: yeah. All right. So, Community Table is a project we BCC has been doing since a few months ago, because actually before Western Pilot, we run a Southern Pilot in South London. And we have done that pilot for 9 months.
1: Yep.
2: And the Community Table was born from that pilot. And that table issue, which is to invite local residents to sit on the same table with their local MP and share a free meal and build other relationships to let the people get to know their MPs. So the people sitting around with the MP are those either underrepresented residents. That's the main target guess we are doing in Southern Pilot, because the minority there's, how to say, they are very immigrants.
1: Right.
2: How to say, society.
1: Yeah.
2: Over 50%. And however, most of them, they are disengage with the local civil life, because not because they don't want it, it's because they don't know it.
1: Yeah.
2: That's like me.
1: So it's a case of they're carrying on as best they can in their own day world, but they don't know how to get involved on things. They're not brought into the community to be able to get involved on that.
2: Absolutely right. Because they work hard, they pay tax, however, they are outside of the civil life system. They just, because the government didn't teach them, including me. That's why I need to spend 20 years to learn what it is.
1: Yeah.
2: It's hard work. So that's why we create a community table to put them into sit with the MP, to let them know there's somebody called MP.
1: Yeah.
2: There's somebody called MP who can help you, and that's his job to help you. People, immigrants like us, we feel shocked because we get used to live on our own without help. So all of a sudden, have somebody called MP, they can help you. That's really bizarre, but it's amazing, like a heaven, you know. So for them, they have a scary idea about politicians, because politicians always like put them, how to say, in danger. So for them to learn MP and they can support you on a table, share of food, they feel relaxing, they feel trust, they built up a relationship from there.
1: Yeah.
2: That's how the Southern Pilot was born, and we are doing already, and we did it 2 days ago in Southern, and which was a fantastic success. So we want to copy this model in the Western Pilot. However, our guests will be different.
1: Yeah.
2: Because in Western Supermare, where and North Somerset, I have been living for almost 20 years. Of course, I understand the majority is our local people.
1: Yeah.
2: So for our local people, the thing is a bit different, which is like I said just now, we find out there's quite a few group people, they are disengaged from the civil life already.
1: Yeah.
2: So for me, that's a big, big shame, because democracy come from fights, come from struggle, come from blood.
1: Yeah.
2: That's a loads of hard work to get it. How can people don't know it? But I figure out people seriously don't know it. I think, what the hell, the history? what the history people are learning? Anyway, I don't know. I am an immigrant, so I, from my view, that's not right. So let's do something. So we are going to invite disengaged local residents. They're lovely, they're friendly. However, if you do not remember where democracy come from, please join us.
1: Right, so the community table, how do people get in touch with you to be able to find out more information? So we've got social media links that we're going to post anyway, but if people want to find out more information on where they can meet, how they can get in touch with you, what's the best avenue to get in touch?
2: How about suggest this way? Because we haven't set up a regular, it's a starter. We will, because we have the, let's say this Western Pilot Community Table is with Dan MP. So for each table, he will be here each month to meet us. Also, it will be hosted by Catherine, Catherine Councillor. She is the deputy leader of the North Somerset Council.
1: Yeah.
2: So with these two people behind this project, we are very firm set up already. So for anybody who would love to join us, that'd be so, so great. So first link, please get in touch with you. Andrew, is that okay?
1: Yeah.
2: They can get in touch with you and you can pass to us. And you are so welcome to attend each community table with us.
1: So if you want to get in touch with us here, you can do it Wave. So just email studio@wavewsm.co.uk and you can get all the details. We'll send those on to you and keep you in touch on that. But have you got a date for the next one that's planned?
2: We have a date already. Yeah, actually the date is this Thursday.
1: This coming Thursday?
2: Yeah, this coming Thursday.
1: Fantastic.
2: So if they get in touch with either you, can I say another few chance, people can get in touch with us, either you, Andrew, or me, British Chinese Council, people can find out on our website, or North Somerset Council, Catherine Councillor, you can get in touch with her. She's a key player in this project. I'm going to meet her actually after this interview.
1: Okay.
2: About details. Also, you can send an email to the Dan, to your MP, local MP. So you have a full chance to find out where we are and what is the next project. So this Thursday, lunchtime, will be the first Western Pilot Community Table. So welcome everybody join us.
1: There we go. That's exciting. Again, please, any details that you need, just send it over to us, studio@wavewsm.co.uk, and we'll share those on. We'll share, obviously, the emails on directly. We'll put you directly in touch. So that's the easiest way to do it. Thank you so much for coming in. Hopefully, it's been good for you. If you've just caught it, the end of this conversation and you want to catch it back, it'll be available to listen back to. And again, the details are available all over social media as well. If you want to find her as well, she's on social media as well, including the British Chinese Council, who've been backing it as well. But the community table is going to be happening this Thursday. What time is it?
2: I think it's 1 to 2 p.m.
1: 1 to 2 p.m. Fantastic. Thank you very much for coming in. Have you got much planned for the rest of Sunday? You said you're meeting with Catherine, didn't you, later
2: yes,
1: on?
2: Yes, and if I have time, I'm going to pier because I love that. My children, they grow up on the pier. They always love to go to pier to play, you know.
1: So. Fantastic. Have a wonderful Sunday and thank you very much for coming in.

Wonderful to have her in. Thank you very much, Hugh, for coming in. If you missed the interview or the chat about the table meets that are coming up, then Community Table is going to be happening this Thursday. Is their first one in Weston-super-Mare for it. There's plenty of details. It's an opportunity for people to be able to network, connect, and come together. And that's what they're looking to do. They are looking for opportunities if people want to get involved with regards to providing food. So if you're thinking, do you know what? I just want to give a little bit of time and my effort to be able to get involved on the community. So you can do that. Get in touch with them directly. You're welcome to email us and we'll link you up. studio@wavewsm.co.uk if you would like to get involved on that. If you want to listen back to it with regards to the conversation, then you can do. Just go checking us out on Mixcloud is our page. 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Bit of Bryan Adams for you on a Sunday morning. 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It's the SOS Show with me, Harry B.

0: Our community is here all day, every day, and we are here with you. 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

31st of October. I know it's Halloween, but stick with me. Stick with me on this one. Western's Brick Festival is back. It's down at Hutton Moor. Saturday, 31st of October is the date for it. Starts from 10 o'clock. 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

This coming Saturday, 26th of September, in the Italian Gardens, local food and drink festival is returning. Eat Western. Yes, Eat Western is going to be there from 10 o'clock next Saturday, the 26th of September. For more details, go check them out on socials, Instagram, Facebook, the lot, you know. 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

Sydney Youngblood, If Only I Could, here on Wave Community Radio. Now, if you'd like to get in touch with us, I keep hammering it home, but we've got some wonderful shows that are coming up on there, including a new Drive Time show, which is run by Sean. So you can catch him on Tuesdays and Thursdays at the moment, if you'd like to. I believe he starts from 6. I'm pretty sure and confident on that. But he's done some fabulous preparation shows ready to do, because we like to edge people in gently, ready to go and broadcast live. And he's been doing so well. So that's a new show that's starting this week. If you want to catch him on that, Tuesdays and Thursdays is the main point for you. Coming up directly after me as well is going to be Keith T with the Sunday Hour from 11 o'clock, which is definitely worth catching. But if you can't, I understand that completely. I really do understand that completely. And you can catch him further onto that, because he's going to be directly on at 11 o'clock as well. So we repeat the show just in case you do miss it. It's fine to miss things like that. It's perfectly fine to miss things like that. Yeah, it's not a problem. We do like to have listen back options as well for you. Bit of Sam Gold for you, and Sam Gold, Sam Sparrow, Black and Gold.

0: Whatever your plans are, have a wonderful Sunday. Keith T and the Sunday Hour is on directly after myself. I'll see you next week. I'm going to leave you with this, one of my favourite tunes. Bit of Sarone for you and Supernature. Take care.
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1: Ed Sheeran's admitted making mistakes as he's condemned the conflict in Gaza as catastrophic and unjustifiable. The artist was speaking at his show in Philadelphia after he faced a backlash as support acts dropped out over Macklemore's support of Palestine. He says he questioned whether he wanted to continue as an artist at all, following the controversy over the rapper's support act's removal from his world tour. He thanked fellow performers.
2: They said yes to being on stage. With the knowledge that the world thought I was a certain type of person. They said yes with the knowledge that the world may hate them too for standing on stage with me. And I am so grateful for them being here tonight.
1: Earl Spencer says the relationship between the press and the Duke and Duchess of Sussex echoes the way the media treated his sister, the Princess of Wales. In an interview with the BBC, he's described the press's coverage of Harry and Meghan as having a cancerous influence, adding it would be beholden on people to learn from Diana's example. Latest comments come after the King was accused of gaslighting following Buckingham Palace's response to claims that Charles said "we'll forget her soon enough" after Diana's death. The Lib Dems conference will be told how their plan for growth will put the UK at the heart of Europe. Party Treasury spokesperson Daisy Cooper is setting out how the party would seek to entice startups to stay in the UK as part of its proposal for the economy. She's speaking at the second day in Brighton. A former Labour leader has urged Andy Burnham to introduce compulsory voting. Lord Neil Kinnock is supporting a law change in Parliament that would make casting ballots a civic duty. And in cricket, England stormed to an 8-wicket victory over Sri Lanka at Old Trafford, completing a 3-0 T20 series whitewash and reclaiming top spot in the world rankings. A Jos Buttler unbeaten 62 guided England to their target with more than 10 overs to spare. With the latest from Radio News Hub, I'm Trevor Thomas.
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1: Largely dry through Sunday with plenty of sunny spells and some lighter winds, and recently just some rain moving in across western Scotland and Northern Ireland later. 19 Celsius, the temperature high.
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7: 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We also have requests from the UK, USA and New Zealand. 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
1: From Jenny this week, it's Philippians 4, verse 11 to 12. I have learned to be content, whatever the circumstances. I know what it is to be in need, and I know what it is to have plenty. I have learned the secret of being content in any and every situation. Whether well fed or hungry, whether living in plenty or in want. Jenny says, in this modern age, we think that if we had more money, a bigger house, a better car, then we would be content. But you know, the real contentment is not about material possessions. Paul learned to be content in every circumstance, being in prison, being shipwrecked, being stoned, bitten by a snake, etc. He knew that true contentment comes from a deep and close relationship with Jesus. It's trusting him that leads us to endure and overcome. True contentment is in the presence of Jesus, not in the absence of difficulties.

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2: Good morning. Exodus 15, verse 26, in the New International Version states, He said, If you listen carefully to the Lord your God and do what is right in his eyes, if you pay attention to his commands and keep all his decrees, I will not bring on you any of the diseases I brought on the Egyptians, for I am the Lord who heals you. This verse occurs shortly after the Israelites crossed the Red Sea. It is a key biblical verse where God reveals himself as a healer. I am the Lord who heals you. Following an event where he purified bitter water at Marah. They arrived at Marah where the water was too bitter to drink. After God showed Moses how to make the water sweet, he established a test of obedience for the people and revealed himself as our healer. God used this moment to give a statute and a test. He promised that if the Israelites obeyed his commandments, he would protect them from the diseases he had sent upon the Egyptians. Jehovah Rapha, the God who heals. God revealed himself as such for the first time in this verse of the Old Testament. God is indeed a healer and delights in healing, physically, emotionally, and most importantly, spiritually. This amazing attribute finds its way throughout all of Scripture, climaxing in Jesus Christ, and is still our truth today. Hallelujah.

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One of my favourite gospel singers, and requested by Joe and Mike in Wellington in New Zealand, this is Hallelujah to the King from C.C. Winans.

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1: From the Church of God in Hong Kong, Amy's with us now with her Sunday Hour devotion.
2: Blessed Sunday, Keith. Praying that God continually pours out his mercy and guidance to each and everyone, as well as the Sunday Hour. God's promise for today is found in the book of John 15:16, and it says, "You did not choose me, but I chose you and appointed you, so that you might go and bear fruit, fruit that will last, and so that whatever you ask in my name, the Father will give you." This teaches us something deeply important about our relationship with Christ. Our salvation and calling begin with God's initiative, not our own merit. Jesus tells his disciples, "You did not choose me, but I chose you." This does not mean that human response is unimportant. Rather, Jesus emphasizes that the foundation of our relationship with him is his gracious choice and calling. Christ reminds his disciples that their calling did not originate from themselves. They were not chosen because they were naturally better, wiser, or more deserving than others. Christ chose them by grace and then appointed them for a purpose. Their calling was not simply to receive blessings from Christ, but to become fruitful servants who would bring glory to God. The next part of the verse says, "And appointed you that you should go and bear fruit." Being chosen by Christ carries a responsibility. Grace is not an invitation to remain spiritually inactive. Christ calls his people to live lives that produce spiritual fruit, faithfulness, love, obedience, humility, kindness, patience, and a desire to serve others. God's grace is both the beginning of our Christian life and the reason we can continue in it. We do not bear fruit in order to make Christ choose us. Rather, because Christ has graciously called us, we are enabled and expected to live in a way that reflects him. Jesus also says that this fruit should last. The Christian life is not supposed to be a temporary change that disappears when circumstances become difficult. True spiritual growth should continue and become evident in our character and actions. Finally, Jesus gives this promise, "So that whatever you ask the Father in my name, he may give it to you." Prayer is connected to the mission Christ gives his followers. As we seek to live according to his will and bear fruit, we can approach the Father through Christ, trusting him to provide what is necessary according to his purpose. We are called by Christ not because we are worthy, but because of his grace and those whom Christ calls, are called to bear lasting fruit for his glory. We should therefore examine our attitudes, words, decisions, and relationships. Are we becoming more loving, more patient, more obedient, more willing to serve, more faithful when things become difficult? We may not see immediate results, but we can trust that God is working. Our responsibility is to remain connected to Christ, follow him faithfully, and allow his grace to produce fruit through our life.
1: From Jose Julio in the USA, our members from the National and International Parkinson's and Neurological Diseases community around the world. Let us give thanks, pray, and express gratitude and seek God's strength and healing for Irene Little in Australia, Sarah L.H. Liu in Malaysia, Lynn Bihari and Nancy Mills Ogle in the USA. From James 5:14-15, the prayer offered in faith will make the sick person well. Jose says success is not final, failure is not fatal, it is the courage to continue that counts. Those words were attributed to Winston Churchill. Today we play Jesus Culture, One Thing Remains.

Last week, the 14th of September, was Holy Cross Day, a Christian day of remembrance centered on the cross of Christ, how something that was once a symbol of suffering and shame became, through Jesus Christ, a symbol of love, forgiveness, grace, salvation, and hope. From Susan Scotter, this is The Cross Still Stands.

The years have passed, the kingdom's gone. Yet still the cross is standing strong. Through quiet chapels, ancient stone, through whispered prayers when we're alone, for every heart that seeks his face, the cross still tells the tale of grace. And I, when I am lifted up from the earth, will draw all people

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1: Pastor Mike is back from Albania, where he was ministering and teaching, and now he brings us his Sunday Hour thoughts.
2: Last time we were together, I was talking about simple truths that are sometimes hard to root out and to keep in focus, talking about deepening our relationship with God. Jesus tells us that if we love him, we'll obey him, and that God will then, in that obedience, come and make his home with us. So deepening our relationship with God is through the simple act of obedience to Jesus' command. And what is his command? That we love one another as he has loved us. He goes on to say, greater love has no man than this, and a man lay down his life for his friends. So we are to be those sacrificial servants that love others and love God, and that obedience brings us into greater relationship with God. Another very simple sounding truth that's difficult to embrace is the one, be anxious for nothing. In John chapter 14, verse 1, Jesus says, do not let your heart be troubled. He's talking about going away. He's talking about the future. He's been teaching about service and servanthood, and that he will be taken from their midst, and the disciples are trying to understand it, but not really understanding. And he says, don't let your heart be troubled. In Philippians chapter 4, verse 6, Paul says, well, don't be anxious for anything. And this sounds so great. Yeah, sure, let's not be anxious. No one likes anxiety. We live in a very anxious world. I know people all around that are suffering with anxiety. Anxiety is an emotional response to a perceived fear. Fear is a real emotional response to a real and present danger. So being anxious implies being concerned about things that we let our mind just roll over and we let our mind stir on and think on and obsess on. And we're told not to do that. Don't be anxious. We're told, don't let your heart be troubled. So, how do we do that? Great words, but how? And the first step is being aware of our anxiety, being aware of our worry and our fretting. And when we find ourselves in that position, we actually have to take charge of our own thoughts and stop ourselves. We have to come to grips with what are we really afraid of. And the Word of God tells us that if God is for us, who can be against us? Psalm 27, verse 1. The Lord is my light and my salvation, whom shall I fear? When we realize that the things on earth that we're afraid of are ultimately short-lived, and eventually we will be with God in peace, in

0: Father has control of these things. What is it I'm really afraid of? Is that even something to be concerned about, facing life as it is? Then the second thing we want to do is we want to get rid of our negatives. So if we realize these things are not legitimate concerns and that our mental stirring can't give us any relief, we let them go. We confess before the Lord that we need His help to do so. And we just ask, Holy Spirit, take these thoughts from me. Arrest these ideas. Put me at peace. And we repeat that operation of recognition, calling out for assistance, getting rid of the negatives. We repeat that as often as we need to until we retrain our minds to be in support of godly ideas and behaviors. And then the third thing is we become proactive. We put something in place of that anxiety and those negative concerns. We refocus on loving God with all our heart, our neighbor as ourselves. We sing praise, or we pray, or we get active in some form of love and service, drawing closer to God and giving our energy to something other than just our mental stirrings. Do not let your heart be troubled, Jesus says. We have to take action. Be anxious about nothing. We have to stop it. We can do that with the power of the Holy Spirit, with the renewing of our minds, and refocusing all of our energies on our God who loves us. For God so loved the world that He gave His only begotten Son, that anyone who would believe in Him would not perish, but have everlasting life. And if that Son has gone to prepare a place for us, we don't need to worry. Someday we will be with Him, and all of our concerns will be in His hands, and we will be at peace. In the meantime, work your disciplines. Have a great day.
1: Good to have Mike back from Albania. And Mike will be back with us again next week.

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1: For anyone who has a friend, loved one, or family that needs a prayer, this has been requested by Cheryl and Mark, who live in Connecticut, USA. Casting Crowns, prayer for a friend.

Heavenly Father, thank you for your grace and for calling us through Jesus Christ, not by our goodness, but by your initiative. Lord Jesus, help us live as your chosen, humble and grateful. Make us loving, patient, obedient, faithful, serving. In trials, remind us of your purpose and strength. 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

0: The Lord is my shepherd. 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
1: With Pastor Mike and the

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1: Ed Sheeran said he questioned whether he wanted to continue as an artist at all following the controversy over Macklemore's removal from his world tour. The artist was speaking at his show in Philadelphia after he's faced a backlash and support acts dropped out after the US rapper's comments about Gaza. He's admitted making mistakes, condemning the conflict as catastrophic and unjustifiable.
2: To be totally honest with you, I didn't know what this audience would be like tonight. I didn't know if I would have things thrown at me. I didn't know if people would be angry at me.
1: Earl Spencer says the relationship between the press and the Duke and Duchess of Sussex echoes the way the media treated his sister, the Princess of Wales. In an interview with the BBC, he's described the press's coverage of Harry and Meghan as having a cancerous influence, adding it would be beholden on people to learn from Diana's example. Investigations into a fire in Folkestone are ongoing, with fears it was started deliberately. Dozens of residents living near the Grand Burstyn Hotel, which was hit by the blaze early yesterday, have been relocated due to concerns that the building's structure could have weakened. No injuries relating to the fire have been reported. About 280 people were evacuated. A national task force tackling misogyny has been launched. The group will seek to root out harmful attitudes online, in workplaces and within communities, bringing together representatives from women's organisations, academia, local leaders and ministers. Officials said further announcements will be made this week to move forward with pledges to halve violence against women and girls in a decade. And Luke Littler is facing Premier League champion Johnny Clayton in the last eight of World Series of Darts finals. The world number one narrowly beat Nathan Aspinall to get there amid constant whistling from members of the crowd. That's the latest from Radio News Hub. I'm Trevor Thomas.
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1: Largely dry through Sunday with plenty of sunny spells and some lighter winds, and recently just some rain moving in across western Scotland and Northern Ireland later. 19 Celsius, the temperature high.
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1: Hi there, it's Harry from Wave Community Radio. I recently went down to Clarence Park Bowling Club and managed to catch up with Jane. Jane was telling us all about the details about getting involved with the club. So if you're interested, listen in.
2: Good morning, my name is Jane Sansom. I'm the secretary of Clarence Bowling Club, and I've been here now 3 years. As secretary, I sort of get involved in sending out information and keeping the members and the committee informed of what's going on.
3: So, yourself, avid bowler, you seem to be going around sort of ushering people into certain areas today on the open day, but what's your side for the bowling?
2: Well, I've been bowling for about 15 years, so yes, I'm an avid bowler. I bowl indoors as well as outdoors during the summer. I'm ushering people around, trying to make sure everyone gets introduced to members of the club so they can find out how friendly it is and how welcoming, because we don't mind if you come and join as a bowler, whether it's outdoors or indoors, if you'd like a snooker player or social. We would just love people to come and join Clarence Bowling Club because we feel we are one of the friendly clubs in Weston Supermare.
3: That's fair enough. And how did you get involved in the side of bowling?
2: Initially, some years ago, there was an advert in the local paper advertising indoor bowling training. Well, my husband had always been a footballer, and he said, right, well, let's do this. It's something we can do together. So we joined indoors, say, 15 years ago, and from there we progressed outdoors. Generally, though, when you're bowling, you very rarely put couples together in a match because they do tend to niggle each other. So we go to the same match, which we might play in different teams.
3: If people want to get involved outside of the open day, how can they get in touch with you?
2: Right, you can come in what they call pay and play. So you don't need to be a member. And what we will be advertising is a mobile number. And if you ring up and talk to the person and say what day you want to come and what hour, we will come down and open up, lend you the equipment, and for that you pay £5 a session.
3: Oh, okay.
2: And now a session can run from up to 2 hours.
3: Yeah.
2: And that way it's open to evenings because lots of people who work can't come here during the day. And we would love to attract the working population of Weston Supermare.
3: Yeah.
2: So weekends, especially evenings, when the evenings at this club are lovely. It's so quiet and it's the perfect time to play bowls.
1: So there you go, directly from Jane down at Clarence Park Bowling Club. 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Right, let's get back to it. I won't interrupt you anymore.
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0: 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At the racetrack. In the shower. Oops, sorry. 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
2: It was just another day, a familiar drive through familiar country. 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
5: 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John Cleese, Jill Dando, Roald Dahl, Lord Geoffrey Archer, Alfred Leet. These are all famous names linked with Weston-super-Mare. Far above them, though, in notoriety is Debs from Orchard Street, who makes a mean sausage sandwich. You're clued up here on Wave.

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1: Ed Sheeran said he questioned whether he wanted to continue as an artist at all following the controversy over Macklemore's removal from his world tour. The artist was speaking at his show in Philadelphia after he's faced a backlash and support acts dropped out after the US rapper's comments about Gaza. He's admitted making mistakes, condemning the conflict as catastrophic and unjustifiable.
2: To be totally honest with you, I didn't know what this audience would be like tonight. I didn't know if I would have things thrown at me. I didn't know if people would be angry at me.
1: Earl Spencer says the relationship between the press and the Duke and Duchess of Sussex echoes the way the media treated his sister, the Princess of Wales. In an interview with the BBC, he's described the press's coverage of Harry and Meghan as having a cancerous influence, adding it would be beholden on people to learn from Diana's example. Investigations into a fire in Folkestone are ongoing, with fears it was started deliberately. Dozens of residents living near the Grand Burstyn Hotel, which was hit by the blaze early yesterday, have been relocated due to concerns that the building's structure could have weakened. No injuries relating to the fire have been reported. About 280 people were evacuated. A national task force tackling misogyny has been launched. The group will seek to root out harmful attitudes online, in workplaces and within communities, bringing together representatives from women's organisations, academia, local leaders and ministers. Officials said further announcements will be made this week to move forward with pledges to halve violence against women and girls in a decade. And Luke Littler is facing Premier League champion Johnny Clayton in the last eight of World Series of Darts finals. The world number one narrowly beat Nathan Aspinall to get there amid constant whistling from members of the crowd. That's the latest from Radio News Hub. I'm Trevor Thomas.
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1: Largely dry through Sunday with plenty of sunny spells and some lighter winds, and recently just some rain moving in across western Scotland and Northern Ireland later. 19 Celsius, the temperature high.
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12: 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Which this time goes back 53 years to the 20th of September 1973. And 46 years to the top 40 albums from the 20th of September, 1980. Anchoring the chart 53 years ago was a re-entry of a number one album from 1971, Carole King's Tapestry. I'm sure you remember Smackwater Jack.

0: 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Carole King and Smackwater Jack from Tapestry back in at 40 this week in 73. 7 years later, new at number 38 was Empires and Dance, and Simple Minds are going to take the Constantinople line. Or would it have been the Istanbul line now? Maybe it just got updated.
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Simple Minds and the Constantinople Line from Empires and Dance, new at 38 this week, 46 years ago. 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Time now for a track from the re-entry at number 38 this week in 73, the debut solo album from Roger Daltrey called Daltrey. Here he is, proclaiming the way of the world.

You've just made contact with the police. That's taken from Regatta de Blanc, down 1 to 35 this week in 1980 on the Retro Album Chart Show, where we're going to have a headline hustler from 10cc's self-titled debut album, which climbed 6 to 33 this week in 1973.

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Headline Hustler from 10cc by 10cc at 33, up 6 this week, 53 years ago. And from Duke, which this week in 1980 climbed 4 places to number 32, we'll have the closing pair of tunes, Duke's Travel and Duke's End.

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1: It was at 31, up 7 this week in 73 for Gilbert O'Sullivan and the album Back to Front, I Hope You'll Stay. I do hope you'll stay with the Retro Album Chart through to the end of the programme. We're going to stick with the chart from this week in 73. It was a re-entry at 30 this week, 53 years ago, for Pink Floyd's 1971 album Metal from Side One. Here's a classic. This one, of course, is Fearless.

All Gold, No Mole, the retro album chart show bringing you Pink Floyd and Fearless from Metal, back in the chart at 30 this week in 1973. And 7 years later, the album at number 30 was the highest climber in the Fab 40 for this week in 1980. It climbed 10 places. It's the Clues album from Robert Palmer, here with the track Not a Second Time.

Robert Palmer, Not a Second Time from Clue's highest climber in the chart of this week, 46 years ago, climbing 10 places to number 30. 7 years earlier, up 8 to 26, went the man who sold the world, David Bowie, has the Running Gun Blues.

Rocket, and in brackets, Prime Jive, Queen, taken from the game at 20, up 7 this week in 1980. Top 40 countdown for this week in 73, after a track from the album that climbed 9 places to number 25 53 years ago for John Lennon. The album Imagine, this tune, Oh My Love.

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1: 53 years ago this very week, 20th of September 1973, a Fab 40 countdown like this. Re-entry at 40 for Carole King, Tapestry. Re-entry at 39 for Alice Cooper, School Days. Re-entry at 38 for Roger Daltrey and Daltrey. Best of Bread was down 1 at 37. Elvis Presley, Elvis down 20 at 36. Down 17 at 35. Neil Sedaka, The Tra-La Days Are Over. And Carpenters, Close to You, down 10 at 34. 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Non-mover at 32 for the original soundtrack to A Clockwork Orange. Gilbert O'Sullivan, Back to Front. Up 7 at 31, re-entry at 30 for Pink Floyd Medal, down 8 at 29, Nazareth and Razamanaz. Paul Simon, There Goes Ryman Simon, down 11 to 28, Donny Osmond, Alone Together, down 2 at 27. Up 7 at 26, David Bowie, The Man Who Sold the World, and up 9 at 25, John Lennon, Imagine. Highest re-entry at 24 for Carlos Santana and John McLaughlin, Love, Devotion, Surrender. David Bowie, Space Oddity, non-mover at 23, The Beatles, 1962 to 1966, up 5 at 22. Stevie Wonder, Inner Visions, down 6 at 21, Genesis Live, down 7 at 20. Harry Nilsson, A Little Touch of Schmilsson in the Night, up 11 at 19. Down 9 at 18, Diana Ross, Touch Me in the Morning. Non-mover at 17, Roy Wood, Boulders. Lou Reed, Transformer, up 4 at 16. Simon and Garfunkel, Bridge Over Troubled Water, up 7 at 15. Non-mover at 14 for Perry Como and I Love You So. Highest Climber, up 13 at 13. Pink Floyd, The Dark Side of the Moon. Down 2 to 12, The Beatles, 1967 to 1970. The Osmonds, The Plan, down 4 at 11. Simon and Garfunkel, Greatest Hits, down 4 at 10. David Bowie, The Rise and Falls of Ziggy Stardust and The Spiders from Mars, down 1 at 9. Mott the Hoople, Mott, up 3 at 8. Mike Oldfield, Tubular Bells, up 12 at 7. Down 1 to 6 went David Bowie, Hunky Dory. Down 3 to 5, Carpenters, Now and Then. Non-mover at 4 for David Bowie, Aladdin Sane. Non-mover at 3 for Peters and Lee, We Can Make It. Down 1 to number 2, Rod Stewart with Sing It Again, Rod. And straight in at number 1 this week in 1973, The Rolling Stones with their Goat's Head Soup.
2: Titus Jennings. 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
1: Now, you'd think an album called Gold would be a greatest hits collection, but on this occasion, it isn't. The album from The 3 Degrees called Gold was new at number 19 this week in 1980, and they're giving up, giving in now for you on the Retro Album Chart Show.

the very gentle sound of Carlos Santana and John McLaughlin, Naima, taken from the album Love, Devotion, Surrender, highest re-entry in the Fab 40 53 years ago this week at number 24. One of the multi-million sellers you'll never hear on the Lack of Imagination stations. 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Sticking with the charts from this week in 73, the Red Album 1962 to 1966 compilation of the Beatles climbed 5 places to number 22, and from side one

You had The Beatles, and From Me to You and The Beat, Tears of a Clown, taken from their Just Can't Stop It album, debut album, down 3 to 18 this week in 1980, climbing 11 to 19 this week in 73. It's another cover version from A Little Touch of Schmilson in the Night, Harry Nilsson, and Always.

Harry Nilsson, always from a little touch of Schmilsson in the night, this week in 1973 at 19 up 11 places. Now, you know we like to change the style with almost every tune on the Retro Album Chart Show, and from the compilation artist I Am Woman up 6 to 15 this week in 1980, we're changing the style with Alicia Bridges and I Love the Nightlife.

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That's I Love the Nightlife from Alicia Bridges, big hit back in the day. And that's on the compilation I Am Woman, up 6 to 15 this week in 1980. Climbing 4 to 16 this week in 1973, produced by David Bowie. The Transformer album from Lou Reed, who's hanging around.

Living Through Another Cuba, XTC, taken from Black Sea at 14 up to this week, 46 years ago. 7 years earlier than 1970, number one album Bridge Over Troubled Water climbed 7 places to number 15 for Simon and Garfunkel. And this was apparently a song that was dedicated to Art by Paul. Why don't you write me?

Simon and Garfunkel, Why Don't You Write Me, from Bridge Over Troubled Water at 15, up 7 this week in 1973. New at 8 this week in 1980 was An Absolute Game, the Skids album Absolute Game, and they're happy to be with you.

frightened of dying. Any time will do, I don't mind. Why should I be frightened of dying? There's no reason for it. You've got to go somewhere.

0: It closed side one of The Dark Side of the Moon, the highest climber in the chart this week in 1973 at 13, up 13 for Pink Floyd. That is the great gig in the sky. From the very best of Don McLean, new at 7 this week in 1980, this is Prime Time.
1: Well, this is life. This is Prime Time. This is living in the USA.

Don McLean and Prime Time, taken from the very best of New at 7 this week, 46 years ago. 7 years earlier at number 8, it was a climb of 3 places for Mott from Mott the Hoople, here with the tale of the Whiz Kid.

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That was featured originally on his Over the Top album, and it was released as a single, but it wasn't a hit. Cozy Powell, Heidi Goes to Town, featured on the Mounting and Excitement Various Artists TV Advertised compilation, New at 3 this week in 1980. Climbing 12 to 7 this week in 1973, another instrumental classic, the album Tubular Bells from Mike Oldfield. Here's an extract from Side 1.

0: Mike Oldfield, an extract from side one of Tubular Bells, which this week in 1973 was up 12 places to number 7. Top 40 countdown for this week in 1980, after a track from the album that dropped one to number 2 46 years ago this week for Kate Bush. From her album Never Forever, she's going to recite The Wedding List.
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2: I remember it as if it was a fortnight ago, but actually it's 46 years ago, the 20th of September 1980, when your Fab 40 album countdown was like this. 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

Rise and Dance. Gillan, Glory Road, down 6 at 37. Deep Purple, Deepest Purple, down 6 at 36. The Police, Regatta the Block, down 1 at 35. Billy Joel, Glass Houses, down 5 at 34. And Paul Simon, One Trick Pony, down 9 at 33. Climbing 4 to 32, Genesis, Duke. Michael Jackson, Off the Wall, down 8 at 31. Highest Climber, up 10 at 30. Robert Palmer, Clues. The Shadows, Change of Address, down 12 at 29. Meatloaf, Bat Outta Hell, down 2 at 28. The original soundtrack to Xanadu, down 5 at 27. And Michael Schenker Group's self-titled album, down 13 at 26. Joan Armatrading, Me, Myself, I, down 5 at 25. Diana Ross, Diana, down 5 at 24. Hazel O'Connor, Breaking Glass, down 5 at 23. AC/DC, Back in Black, down 11 at 22. And Yes, Drama, down 9 at 21. Climbing 7 to 20, it was Queen at the Game. New at 19, The 3 Degrees at Gold. Down 3 at 18, The Beat, Just Can't Stop It. Sky 2 from Sky, down 3 at 17. George Benson, Give Me the Night, down 8 at 16. Various Artists, I Am Woman, up 6 at 15. And XTC, Black Sea, up 2 at 14. Randy Crawford, Now We May Begin, down 3 at 13. Ozzy Osbourne's Blizzard of Oz, down 5 at 12. Stiff Little Fingers, Hanks, down 2 at 11. Roxy Music, Flesh and Blood, down 4 at 10. Down 4 at 9, Cliff Richard, I'm No Hero. New at 8, The Skids, The Absolute Game. New at 7, The Very Best of Don McLean. Barry Manilow's Manilow Magic, down 2 at 6. Gary Newman Telecom, down 2 at 5. UB40 signing off, down 2 at 4. New at 3, Various Artists, Mounting Excitement. Down 1 to 2, Kate Bush, Never Forever. And straight in at number 1, this week in 1980, David Bowie with Scary Monsters and Super Creeps. And that'll be it for this week's Retro Album Charger. 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But before I hand you back to regular programmes, let's have tracks from the new entries at number one this week in 1973 and 1980. 53 years ago, it was the Rolling Stones at the top of the Fab 40 with Goat's Head Soup. We'll have the Silver Train from that. And from Scary Monsters and Super Creeps, number one this week, 46 years ago, for the legendary David Bowie, It'll Be Because You're Young. Until we're together again, please take the very best of care of yourself and those around you. Bye-bye for now.

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1: Ed Sheeran's admitted making mistakes, condemning the conflict in Gaza as catastrophic and unjustifiable. The artist has been speaking at a show in Philadelphia after he faced a backlash as support acts dropped out over Macklemore's support of Palestine. He says he questioned whether he wanted to continue as an artist at all following the controversy over the rapper's removal from his world tour over what he said, and thanked artists who have appeared.
2: They said yes to being on stage. With the knowledge that the world thought I was a certain type of person. They said yes with the knowledge that the world may hate them too for standing on stage with me. And I am so grateful for them being here tonight.
1: Ukrainian forces have fired more than 1,000 drones at Russia overnight, including hundreds launched towards Moscow, according to officials. It says the Kremlin was wrapping up the third and last day of its parliamentary elections. Moscow's mayor described the wave of drones as the largest ever attack on the Russian capital. Earl Spencer says the relationship between the press and the Duke and Duchess of Sussex echoes the way the media treated his sister, the Princess of Wales. He's described the press's coverage of Harry and Meghan as having a cancerous influence. Ed Davies called on Prime Minister Andy Burnham to get tougher in his dealings with Donald Trump. The Lib Dem leader says Britain needs to follow examples set in Europe and Canada. Meanwhile, into the second day of the party's conference in Brighton, he's joined campaigners to pick up litter on Brighton's seafront. And Luke Littler is facing Premier League champion Johnny Clayton in the last eight of World Series of Darts finals. The world number one narrowly beat Nathan Aspinall to get there amid constant whistling from members in the crowd. Also, Northern Ireland's Josh Rock is facing Ross Smith, and James Wade plays Wales's Gerwyn Price. That's the latest from Radio News Hub. I'm Trevor Thomas.
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1: Largely dry through Sunday with plenty of sunny spells and some lighter winds, and recently just some rain moving in across western Scotland and Northern Ireland later. 19 Celsius, the temperature high.
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5: 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We are Wave.
6: Do a quick link here, they said. Fill in a gap between these songs, they said. Not sure really what I'm going to say. I'm somewhat distracted by that last tune. Gotta be honest, still humming it. The next track is probably going to start soon, so I guess I should probably say something before I get cut.

0: 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We got you covered.
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2: Take the floor.
3: So, we've been running a Sing and Smile session in Yatton for the last year now.
2: Yep.
3: It's the most amazing event. It's just a really chilled morning where we sit around, have a cup of coffee and sing songs. Mm-hmm. And we would love to find a similar space in Weston to be able to set up the same sort of thing. So we're kind of looking for a cafe or somewhere that can just spare us an hour to come and sing.
2: Just to come along and sing.
3: Open to everyone. Obviously, because we tend to run it in the day, it tends to be retired folks and older people, but there is no age limit. Just a really nice, relaxed atmosphere, hosted by Right at Home, so we just need the space. We'll do the rest.
2: Oh, fantastic. Now, there's no particular day that you're looking for this to be done?
3: Or? No. The one we run in Yatton is a Monday morning from 11 till 12.
2: Yeah.
3: So, obviously, we need to avoid that time, but other than that...
2: Other than that, it's all good, really.
3: It's all good, yeah.
2: Fabulous.
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1: Lib Dem leader Sir Ed Davey is calling on Andy Burnham to cut fuel duty by 10p a litre until Christmas, arguing it would help ease cost of living pressures and could be funded by higher tax revenues from rising oil and gas prices. The proposal comes as the Lib Dems set out their wider plan for economic growth at their annual conference. Deputy Leader Daisy Cooper says the party would put the UK at the heart of Europe.
2: It could turbocharge our economy. It could start to reverse the economic damage of Brexit, which is currently costing us £90 billion a year in lost tax revenue. That is a new growth and defence partnership with the EU.
1: Earl Spencer says the relationship between the press and the Duke and Duchess of Sussex echoes the way the media treated his sister, the Princess of Wales. In an interview with the BBC set to be aired later, he described the press's coverage of Harry and Meghan as having a cancerous influence. Ed Sheeran's admitted making mistakes, condemning the conflict in Gaza as catastrophic and unjustifiable. The artist was speaking at his show in Philadelphia after he faced a backlash as support acts dropped out over Macklemore's support of Palestine. It's the biannual Big River Watch for the UK and Ireland. Matthew Woodward from the Rivers Trust explains how it works.
3: We ask everyone, members of the public, to download a free app, visit their local river and tell us what they see, from things like wildlife, pollution, barriers like dams and weirs, to help us sort of really understand the health of our rivers.
1: The Trust says it's a great excuse to get out into nature. And Sting says he doesn't see AI as a threat to music, arguing artificial intelligence can't replicate human experience or emotion. The former police frontman says audiences still want to connect with real artists. That's the latest from Radio News Hub. I'm Dave Cronin.
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1: Rain moves into Northern Ireland and Western Scotland tonight, but staying dry elsewhere with clear spells, turning chilly with a few mist patches and lows of 11 degrees Celsius.
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11: Hi, I'm David Southway. Welcome to this week's Soulbox. Just hold on a second, I'll get this phone call.

Hey, what a way to start Soul Vaults today. The full version of that from Carol Douglas. Doctor's Orders. So we're doing it on Soul Vaults. Playing those songs and telling the stories behind the songs and the artists. Well, she was from Brooklyn, New York City. And the daughter of Minnie Newsom. Who's she then? A jazz performer who'd been cited as the inspiration for the Cab Calloway classic, Minnie the Moocher. That was her mother. Her father was a mortician. Oh, blimey. And in the family, Sam Cooke was her cousin. At the age of 10, she was a contestant and winner on the American game show Name That Tune. And whilst in high school, she sang in a female trio named April, May and June. That's a novel name, isn't it? Who was signed as a management client by the Little Anthony and the Imperials. She made her debut recording in 1965 with the single I Don't Mind Being Your Fool under the name Carolyn Cooke, playing on the family name. Worthy of a listen, and maybe we should play that here on Soul Vaults. When she became pregnant at the age of 15, her record company lost interest in promoting her. She was then to go on to record TV jingles and voiceovers, and that really took her through to the sixes. It was to be in 1974 since she was recruited by a producer who had heard the UK hit single Doctor's Orders by Sonny. Gotta say, I think Carol does a much better version of that. And he was seeking a female vocalist to record the song for the US market. Her audition led to a 5-year contract, and her version of Doctor's Orders that we've just played became a USA hit. The song was actually produced by Miko Miyanado. Who's he? So many questions so far today. Who was responsible for Gloria Gaynor's Never Can Say Goodbye. So that's why it sounded so damn good, didn't it, eh? As we continue on Soul Vaults, here's a guy called Mill Evans.

Well, he started out a career with a group that we've featured many times here on Soul Vaults, the Shepherds, a Chicago soul and blues vocal band. The group was formed in 1959 by members of the Ballads and the Bel-Airs, and they were active right the way through to 1970. Yeah, we featured them here before on Soul Vaults. The group was named after producer and songwriter Bill Shepherd, who, along with a guy called Millard Edwards, was lead singer and bass. So lead singer and bass. That's a difficult one, isn't it? Who was to change his name for his solo releases to Mill Evans, which is the man that we've just played there. He didn't really do too much with them, and he went then ended up singing with the Esquires. And I thought I'd put the Esquires in today's show, but I just had a look, and they're not in. I thought I'd put them in to tie in with that. So it's how we do it here. Give you the songs from the Soul Vaults, whether it's Motown, Northern Soul, Soul. We sometimes creep up into the 80s, but mainly 60s and 70s. Oh, we have actually in the past, we have played something bang up to date because it was so really reminiscent of the stuff that we love here on Soul Vaults. I'm David Southway, and I'll tell you how I can get involved with the show as we move through the program today, okay? Hey, love this one now. Love Itis, Judy Clay and William Bell.

And that's such a good track as well, isn't it? Judy Clay, William Bell, the one that's, of course, the most commercial one for them was, of course, Private Number. They did some other stuff, which why I've put that one in the show today. Loveitis, a good one, and Judy Clay started singing from the age of 14 and originally teamed up with singer Billy Vera for a couple of minor hits. I'd actually forgotten that when I was putting the show together. I forgot that she recorded with Billy Vera to start, but then it moved on to William Bell. If I'd remember that, we could have put that in the show, but we can save that for another time here, can't we? Of course we can. As we move on, hey, we've got some Northern Soul coming up in a second. There's a bit of Philadelphian Soul from MFSB, Mother, Father, Sister, Brother. What is the message?

Yes, MFSB, as I say, mother, father, sister, brother. In real terms, though, the house band for Philadelphia International, based at Philadelphia's Sigma Sound Studios, worked very closely, of course, at the time with the production team, Gambling Huff, and producer-arranger Tom Bell. So with all of that Philadelphia International stuff, that was the band that was playing on that. TSOP, The Sound of Philadelphia, was their second and most successful single that came out in 1974. It was to sell over 1 million copies. Also in 2004, our track today, Love is the Message, became among the first to be inducted into the newly formed at that time Dance Music Hall of Fame. The band was to break up with disagreement with Gambling Huff over finances. They moved on to Sell Soul Records, where they became known then as the Sell Soul Orchestra. Yeah, we end the show with them occasionally here on Soul Vaults. Other members though began performing as the Ritchie Family Orchestra. Now, you wouldn't have expected the Ritchie Family to be anywhere near soulful. I suppose in a way they were though, weren't they? Good songs, though. Hey, I keep saying they're good songs. Do you know why I say that? Because they all really are.

Now, he's one of those artists whose background is hard to find, and so I'm indebted to Northern Soul guru Ian Levine for this information. Ian, the track Willie Down in early 1999, still a long time ago, in Detroit to film the documentary The Strange World of Northern Soul. Willie was one of Detroit's much-loved male solo singers in the mid-60s, and in 1963, Ed Wingate, the owner of Golden World Records, took him to record in New York City at Mirror Sound Studios. Now, Mirror Sound was located in the basement of a Hotel America on 47th Street. A dining room and a kitchen in a Polynesian restaurant had been converted into a studio and a control room. You can't make these songs up, can you? At this time, former gospel choir leader Robert Banks, who at the stage had only minor experience of R&B and soul, would revive the arrangements. He would also, however, go on to make some great songs. After Willie's recording for Golden World, there was about 2.5 years before he sacked. He was picked up by Jack Asfield, who recorded several classic tracks. The fantastic song that we just played for you today was actually one of those, and a good one it was. It is a bit of Northern Soul for you again here. I'm making no apologies for that, because we love it here. Mel Britt now, and She'll Come Running Back. Then we got Mel again after this one. Mel

Northern Soul on Northern Soul Vault's Mel Britt. She'll come running back. Well, he was born Melvin Curtis Britt, and affectionately known as Cookie. And a member at one stage of a group called The Visitors. I've looked at trying to play some of their stuff before on Soul Vaults, and it just never seems to gel with me, but maybe that's just me, and maybe we should look at that in future here at Soul Vaults. But look, if something you want me to play, then don't hesitate to get in touch. I will willingly do that. 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And if it's whatever it happens to be, whether it's something we're going to play in the first hour, maybe it is our unsung soul heroes, which is Peaches and Herb in this hour, 2 hours, two tracks from them. Yeah, unusual as it is. In hour two, we have our Motown triple play and our token reggae track. But if it's a song, just an individual song you want us to play, then don't hesitate. 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

one of those songs that became Northern Soul associated, but it wasn't really a Northern Soul vehicle originally. Mel Wynn and the Rhythm Aces. Well, Mel was originally a doo-wop and rock and roll singer, and he teamed up with the Rhythm Aces. That was their second release. Didn't really do a lot, and I don't know... today, to be honest. Stop sign. It's good when you listen to it. It's got a good start and a good middle, and you can't wait to end. Tell you. Never mind. I promise I won't do it again, all right? So back to normal soul now. Should I say it that way? Love this one so much, and the vocal is terrific. Chuck Jackson, What Am I Going to Do Without You?

Chuck Jackson. What am I going to do without you? Now, to me, yeah, he sounds very much like Levi Stubbs. And I just, nothing wrong with that, is there? A big baritone voice. Wonderful. Well, he was one of the first artists to record material by Burt Bacharach and Hal David. Well, he did it successfully. He was, though, discovered when he opened for Jackie Wilson at the Apollo Theatre. And then he went on to sign a recording contract. His first single, I Don't Want to Cry, which he co-wrote, was his first hit. The song charted both in America on the R&B and the pop charts. But we are talking a long time ago. It was in 1962. Here's a recording of the Burt Bacharach, Bob Hillard song, Any Day Now. We have played that before here on Solve What's became a huge hit. And his signature tune. His popularity, though, in the mid-60s prompted him to buy up the time on his contract and moved to Motown Records. There he recorded a number of successful singles, including Honey Come Back. Not that one, but a really good song. He later recorded for All Platinum and other labels, but minimal success. And even in 1998, he teamed up with longtime friend Dionne Warwick to record several of his later songs. Became hits for other people. Ronnie Milsap covered Any Day Now. Michael McDonald recovered I Keep Forgetting, which was also covered by David Bowie and his album Tonight. So even Bowie loved Chuck Jackson, and so do I, and hopefully you do as well, right? Do you know, this program today just moves on, doesn't it? Keeps you tapping your feet and thinking, blimey, there's another one. Every song's got the wow factor. Here's one from Anita now.

Beautiful. Anita Baker and Body and Soul before we played Sweet Love here on Soul Vaults. To date, she has won 8 Grammy Awards and 5 platinum albums and 1 gold album to her credit, abandoned, though, by her mother, aged 2. She was raised by a foster family in Detroit when, at age 12, her foster parents died and her foster sister raised her. So she's certainly had a bit of trauma in her life, hasn't she? By the time she was 16, she began singing R&B in Detroit nightclubs. And to say she'd encountered problems throughout her career, as we have spoken before, with artists not receiving royalties, etc., Anita would have plenty of those experiences to share over her singing years. She certainly came good for her, though, when she signed for Elektra Records and the release of that album, Rapture, which is where that track came from, the second track from the one that we played previously, Sweet Love. Love it.

That's lovely. It's the Escorts. I'll be sweeter tomorrow. A great backstory to the Escorts. If you're not sure of this one, you'll enjoy this backstory. Also known as the Legendary Escorts, are an R&B group. They were formed in Rahway State Prison in 1970. Whilst at Trenton State Prison in 1968, founding member Reginald Prophet Haynes began practicing doo-wop singing with fellow prisoners. In 1970, after members of the group were transferred, they first performed as the Escorts at a prison talent show, where they caught the attention of Motown producer George Kerr. In 1973, Kerr returned to the prison with a mobile recording unit, resulting in the Escorts' debut album, All We Need Is Another Chance, followed by Three Down, Four to Go. The Escorts have been sampled numerous times by hip-hop artists, and they were also the subject of a film in 2017 documentary, All We Need Is Another Chance. So, great. And also, I think we've played here on Soul Vaults an interview that they had when one of their singles was released, which they did from prison down the phone. Couldn't do it any other way. And that's memorable to do that. Maybe I'll try and dig that out and play for you again sometime. Right? It is Soul Vaults. It's how we do it here. I'm David Southwaite. This is our unsung soul heroes this week. They are Peaches and Herb.

Unsung soul hero this week, Peaches and Herb, created in 1966. 1966, seven different women have filled the role of Peaches, most notably Francine Herd Baker, who was known as Peaches. So she was the original Peaches, who lent her nickname to the duo. And Linda Green, who was the third Peaches, who was singing on the song that we played there. If you've got a notepad, you might need this to keep your information up to date. Herb Fame was born Herbert Feimster and changed his name to Herb Fame. He was the only consistent person out of Peaches and Herb as he started out his career singing in church. As the a neighborhood in the graduation from high school, he worked at a local record store where he met producer Van McCoy, who signed them to his record label at that time. Well, the record label he was working with at that time, yeah? So how we doing here?

One of our Kitchen Sink productions has got everything in that, and you can't knock it, though, can you? It's damned good, isn't it? Herb Fain retired the act in 1970 when he enrolled in the Police Academy of Washington, D.C., and thereafter joined the city's police department. Well done to him. He did, though, react the duo in 1976, enlisting the assistance of his old pal, Van McCoy, who suggested Linda Green would be suitable for the position of Peaches. And they recorded 7 albums together, and some of those were really outstanding albums. And, of course, they did a song called United, which was a nod to their original one of Reunited. So they did that as well, again, after the one they did originally. And let's not forget that one, which I always think is the throwaway wedding song, isn't it, really? I Pledge My Love to You. Oh, better than Band of Gold. That was when she left him. Never understand why people do that at the wedding. Soul Vaults, I'm David Southwaite. As we move on, Earth, Wind & Fire.

are the musicians there, 10 musicians, and of course the famed Phoenix Horns. You can hear them well. Earth, Wind & Fire, led and formed no less by Maurice White, who once told a journalist when asked about his music his band was performing, his answer was he was just writing about his life. What a life, though, and what a sound he brought out from that life. Hey, the final one from this hour, Gene Chandler and Barbara Acklin. A combination which delivered this from the teacher to the preacher.

What a way to wrap up this hour. Gene Chandler and Barbara Acklin, from the teacher to the preacher. We've played them so many times on Soul Vox as individual artists. That combination is terrific, also. So that's hour one. Do not be alarmed. We've got another 60 minutes. And in that 60 minutes, we've got our Motown triple play artist, who is, you have to wait and see, and a token reggae track. All that to come when we continue here on Soul Vox.

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1: Lib Dem leader Sir Ed Davey is calling on Andy Burnham to cut fuel duty by 10p a litre until Christmas, arguing it would help ease cost of living pressures and could be funded by higher tax revenues from rising oil and gas prices. The proposal comes as the Lib Dems set out their wider plan for economic growth at their annual conference. Deputy Leader Daisy Cooper says the party would put the UK at the heart of Europe.
2: It could turbocharge our economy. It could start to reverse the economic damage of Brexit, which is currently costing us £90 billion a year in lost tax revenue. That is a new growth and defence partnership with the EU.
1: Earl Spencer says the relationship between the press and the Duke and Duchess of Sussex echoes the way the media treated his sister, the Princess of Wales. In an interview with the BBC set to be aired later, he described the press's coverage of Harry and Meghan as having a cancerous influence. Ed Sheeran's admitted making mistakes, condemning the conflict in Gaza as catastrophic and unjustifiable. The artist was speaking at a show in Philadelphia after he faced a backlash as support acts dropped out over Macklemore's support of Palestine. It's the biannual Big River Watch for the UK and Ireland. Matthew Woodward from the Rivers Trust explains how it works.
3: We ask everyone, members of the public, to download a free app, visit their local river and tell us what they see, from things like wildlife, pollution, barriers like dams and weirs, to help us sort of really understand the health of our rivers.
1: The Trust says it's a great excuse to get out into nature. And Sting says he doesn't see AI as a threat to music, arguing artificial intelligence can't replicate human experience or emotion. The former police frontman says audiences still want to connect with real artists. That's the latest from Radio News Hub. I'm Dave Cronin.
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1: Rain moves into Northern Ireland and Western Scotland tonight, but staying dry elsewhere with clear spells, turning chilly with a few mist patches and lows of 11 degrees Celsius.
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11: Well, here we go then for hour two, and thank you very much for sticking with us for this in Soul Vaults, and it's another 60 minutes of outstanding music, if I do say so myself. Starting us off, a band who had several vocalists, but most of their hits were mainly instrumentals. People's Choice, and Do It Any Way That You Wanna.

I guess you wouldn't want to be your claim of fame that you were a vocalist with People's Choice, would you, really? Unless you struggled remembering the words, I guess. Do it anyway. You want an hour two opener for Soul Vaults today. And what a lovely sound that was as well. A funk band formed in 1971 in Philadelphia. Whilst they, as I say, had several vocalists, all their hits really were just that big driving funky beat. Their first single, I Likes to Do It, was a terrific crossover hit for them. And shortly after that, Kenny Gamble and Leon Huff saw them in concert and told Frank Brunson, the guy who was heading the band up, that they wished that the group had recorded I Likes to Do It for Philadelphia International Records. Gamble and Huff then signed the group up in 1974, and it was with them they had another hit today, Do It Any Way That You Wanna. So when we were talking in hour one about Gamble and Huff and the sound of Philadelphia, it did eventually become the sound of Philadelphia in a different sort of way, I guess, yeah? Just in case you know, it's the way we do it here on Soul Vaults. Play you those songs and give you the stories behind the songs and the artists. Joe Simon, drowning in that

distinctive voice, isn't it? Joe Simon. Well, he started singing really when his family moved to California in the late 50s, where he joined the Golden West Gospel Singers and became influenced by Sam Cooke. He was, though, to get his big break when R&B disc jockey John Rischberg not only became his manager and record producer, but also brought him to the Monument Records, where he had several million-selling tracks. In addition, he was also given a Grammy in 1970 for the Best Male R&B Vocal Performance. Under the encouragement of his manager, though, he moved record companies and then was paired with Kenny Gamble and Leon Huff. I'm just getting so excited with saying about Joe Simon. So Kenny Gamble and Leon Huff, speaking about them so much in the show today, because without any doubt, they were really influencing the music at that time. They scored hits with the song we heard today and The Power of Love. What a great voice and a great combination they were overall as well. It's Soul Vaults. I'm David Southway. Here's a guy that we don't associate with soul in any way, shape or form. And that really upset him because his heart in soul was in soul. Chubby Checker.

name is Chubby Checker. He was born Ernest Evans. So he wasn't born anybody until they named him. You know what I mean? Yeah. He entertained his classmates whilst at school by performing vocal impressions because he was a very, very good impressionist. He could do Jerry Lee Lewis, Elvis Presley and Fats Domino. And in fact, his first record was a novelty single made in 1959 for Dick Clark as his Christmas card that year. Now, Dick Clark was a big, big presenter. Was it TV? I think it was a very early TV presenter. And in fact, the card that he gave was a record, but it was with Chubby doing all the impressions, and very, very good it is indeed as well. Now, Chubby, as I said that he was a bit of a concern that the twist really caused him a problem because his heart and soul was in soul and R&B, and he did, in fact, team up with D.D. Sharp, and they did some lovely tracks, which maybe we should play in future. Now, here's the other side. The upshot of all that is that whilst he was a little bit disappointed, the thing that he never really said about was that he didn't really want to give back the money that he made for becoming the Twist Man. Because by the age of 22, he was a millionaire, and we are talking back in the 60s, so it did well for him then, didn't it, mate? Understand where he's going, though, because he did have a great soulful voice. You listen to some of his stuff. Beautiful stuff. Soul Vaults.

Soul Bolts and the sound of Margie Joseph, a beautiful voice as well. Now, we have featured her so many times here on Soul Bolts. Never played that before, and that's why we've done it for you now. We did have her as our unsung soul hero a few weeks ago, and we've played so many numerous songs. I found that not too long ago from an album, and it came out in 1983. The album is called Knockout, and I thought I've got to play it to you because it just doesn't get played for Margie. So that's the reason. Not going to give you too much of the story because we've done all about Margie in the past year on Soul Vaults, and that's how we do it. If there's a song that you find, whether it's 60s, 70s, 80s, even a song from today, we predominantly play the old soul, Motown and Northern soul. Classic stuff, really. But if there's something that stands out, then we'll play it because it's worthy to be played and called soul. We'll do it for you. That's the reason we did that for you. If you want to do that, you can get in touch with us here. It's soulvaults@gmail.com. soulvaults@gmail.com. Or you'll find us all over the station's website and social media. Okay? Time for our Motown triple play artist now. Three from the Commodores. The first one, Easy.

always great productions, weren't they? That's the Commodores, our Motown triple play artist today. That one, unmistakably easy. Well, originally the group came together from two former student groups when they were at university together, the Mystics and the Jays. Now, you could just imagine what the sounds like were at university, can't you? According to Lionel Richie, he described some members of the Mystics as jazz buffs. And I bet you when he did that, he put his fingers up in the air. You know what I mean? The old exclamation jazz buffs, man. Together, a six-man band was created. Why am I being derogatory? I'm not really. To choose a new name, though, William King opened a dictionary and randomly picked out a word. So you just imagine where that could have come from or where could that could have ended up. And they ended up as the Commodores, of course. The band originated when its members attended, let's say, university in Alabama. And they performed at that time mostly cover tunes and some original songs with their first lead singer. That was James Ingram. Was it him? No, it wasn't him. No, you got it wrong. Never mind, but you're close to it, okay? Track number two from the Commodores, our Motown triple play artist.

Soul Vaults, and it's our artists, our Motown triple play artists for you this week. We're featuring the music of the Commodores, and what great music it is. Track number three then from the Commodores, this week's Motown triple play artists. What about this one? This one came from 1985, as their album was called Night Shift. And this became a Grammy Award winning track for them. It was a loving tribute to Marvin Gaye and Jackie Wilson, who had both died the previous year.

Motown Triple Play artists this week, three from the Commodores. And I think sometimes we forget how good they were over the years, don't we? Superb. If you want to nominate an artist for our Motown Triple Play, then by all means do. 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Now, we're going to play a Northern Soul track now. This is from a CD rather than the original or one of the original 45s. If it was original 45, it'd be worth about 300 quid. So. But unfortunately, it isn't, okay? Unless you want to give me that sort of money for the CD, of course, I'd be more than happy to take it.

not heard it before. As we said before on So Much, it's new to you. It's a new single, but J.B. Troy is the person, and the track is called Live On. He was from New York City. That's got such a soulful South sound to it, but from New York City. A couple of other songs he had out, Every Man Needs a Woman, and I'm So Thankful. But they didn't really do anything for him. Neither did that, but it was picked up as a Northern Soul song. And I say, it's worth a lot of money if you've got the original copy of that, yeah? Lovely, though. Talking about lovely, well, let's say something beautiful about this lady, shall we? Irma Thomas now, and her version of this lovely song. Is it soulful? Well, it's soulful because it's Irma, time after time.

sung with so much passion. Irma Thomas, Time After Time. Time is on my side. She's got a great wing with the songs called Time, hasn't she? What a great rendition of that song. Well, dear Irma was born Irma Lee in Louisiana, known as the Soul Queen of New Orleans. Wasn't there which, Redbone sang a song about that, didn't they? As a teenager, she auditioned for her first record company at the age of 13. And by the time she was 19, she had been married twice and had four children. Good gracious me. She kept her second ex-husband's surname, working as a waitress and occasionally singing with a big band. And that's what we call soul, because her voice is so soulful, isn't it? It is Soul Vaults. I'm David Southway, and we've got our token reggae track for you now. Toots and the Maytals, good for you, good for me too.

One of the groups that were recognised as being a key figure to popularising reggae music, Toots and the Maytals. Toots Hibbert's soulful vocal voice, and he's got one there, hasn't he? Always been compared back then to Otis Redding, and he was named one of the 100 greatest singers by Rolling Stone magazine. In the 60s, though, the Maytals first had chart success was a recording with a musical backing from the Scatterlights. The Maytals' close harmony gospel singing ensured some great success, and it certainly did have that, overshadowing another up-and-coming vocal group, of course, the Wailers. And the Maytals then moved to sessions with Prince Buster, a legend in his own right, on that one before recording with another legend, Byron Lee. And with Byron Lee, they won a very big contest in Jamaica, which set them on their road to fame, I guess, on that. Yeah. It's Soul Vault. We're nearly out of time for this week's show. A couple more, should I say. Here's one of them. Barbara Pennington, 24 Hours a Day.

It was a big hit in the 80s, the disco hit in the 80s for her, Barbara Pennington. A song that I always feel that she's fighting against the backing track. Do you get my drift? That she's singing one song, the backing track and the supporting singers are just playing a different song entirely. But it did well for her, did well as a disco track then. So, not knock it, David. Can't knock success, you know. Sly and the Family Stone. I'm going to try and cram in two more if we can for you this week. This is Sly and the Family Stone. We haven't played this one before on Soul Vaults.

Sly and the Family Stone, my lady. Now, we've spoken so many times about Sly and the Family Stone, so I'm not going to say too much because we're running out of time for this week, and I want to play this song. I want to play this song from this lady, if only because she started life back in, wait for this, 1925. Marie Knight is going to be the final one, other than our musical track. Madness.

Well, is it worth waiting for? I think it probably was, don't you? Marine Knight. That's no way to treat a girl. Wow, what a voice she had. 1925, she started life. What can you say about that? And she went on to do some great stuff in the 60s, and right the way through, she was still singing soulfully. I can show you that. That's about it. 2 hours gone. Hope you've enjoyed the last 2 hours. If you have, tell your friends and join me next week. If you haven't, just keep it to you and me, and I'll try my best next week to see if we can improve for you. Just a reminder, if you want to get involved with the show, you can email soulvaults@gmail.com or find us over the station's website and social media. Tell us what you want to hear, play it for you in weeks to come here on Soul Vault. That's it. Do it again this time next week. I'm Dave Southway. Have a safe week. Ta-da.

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1: Ed Sheeran has admitted making mistakes and described the conflict in Gaza as catastrophic and unjustifiable. The singer told fans in Philadelphia he questioned whether he wanted to continue as an artist after backlash over Macklemore's removal from his world tour.
2: They said yes to being on stage with the knowledge that the world thought I was a certain type of person. They said yes with the knowledge that the world may hate them too for standing on stage with me. And I am so grateful for them being here tonight.
1: Earl Spencer has accused the King of gaslighting him after Buckingham Palace pushed back against explosive claims that Charles said will forget her soon enough following the death of Princess Diana. Her brother has made a series of damning claims about the then Prince Charles in a new memoir chronicling the life of his sister and the events after her death in 1997. Ukraine has launched one of its biggest drone attacks on Russia since the war began, with Moscow saying hundreds of drones were aimed at the capital overnight. Russian officials said two people were killed and 20 injured in the Moscow region. Sir Ed Davey is urging Andy Burnham to cut fuel duty by 10p a litre until Christmas, saying families and businesses need help with rising transport costs. The call comes as the Lib Dems gather for their annual conference, where Deputy Leader Daisy Cooper has set out the party's vision for growth, arguing the UK should be placed at the heart of Europe.
3: In power, we will strike the deal on the single market. We will strike the deal on a customs union. We will strike the deal on defence. A new deal that makes our country safer.
1: And Strictly Come Dancing's launch show attracted a peak audience of 5.8 million viewers on Saturday night. The BBC say it was the most watched programme of the evening and is currently topping the iPlayer charts. That's the latest from Radio News Hub. I'm Dave Cronin.
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1: Rain moves into Northern Ireland and Western Scotland tonight, but staying dry elsewhere with clear spells, turning chilly with a few mist patches and lows of 11 degrees Celsius.
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9: Tonight on the Country and Weston Show, we're celebrating Dolly Parton, a voice that's been part of my life since I was a little girl. My dad was a huge fan, and Dolly's been a weekly regular on this show from the start. This tribute isn't about trends or headlines, it's simply about the music that stayed with us. I'm going to start you off with Dolly Parton and My Tennessee Mountain Home.

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1: Dolly wrote this next song after leaving Porter Wagoner's show, a moment of stepping into her own light. It's hopeful and gentle. 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

0: This next song is one of Dolly's most personal. She wrote it about her mum stitching together a coat from scraps and how love made it worth more than anything money could buy. It's a reminder of where she came from and how her stories always found a way to speak to everyone. 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

A reminder that Dolly's image has always been part performance, part armour, and completely intentional. She's never been afraid to own who she is. That was Backwards Barbie.

0: 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Yee-haw!
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7: This next track is a fun one. Sabrina Carpenter featuring Dolly with Please, Please, Please. It shows how Dolly kept collaborating right to the end. Hearing her voice alongside a new generation of artists reminds us how timeless she really was.

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Yee-haw!

Here I Am from the film Dumplin', a song that brought Dolly's writing to a whole new generation, with Sia joining her to give it that big emotional lift.

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1: The King and Queen of Country have been reunited. 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
6: These next three songs show a fun, flirty Dolly. High energy Dolly, disco country, dance floor Dolly. She could do it all. A bit of Dolly sass, upbeat, cheeky, and guaranteed to fill the room. This one is Potential New Boyfriend, followed by Baby I'm Burning, and then Why'd You Come In Here Looking Like That?

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4: 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waffle as well. 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So having started the programme with the news, not something we often do, I suppose we really ought to follow it with the weather. So from their new album, Similar Shakes, Different Distortion, the band Diamond Dogs are going to provide Brass Monkey Weather.

Sweden, the band Dharma Dogs and Brass Monkey Weather from their brand new album Similar Shapes, Different Distortion, ahead of the first of two from this week's featured album. We'll go back to 1977 and Hawkwind.

0: perpetual earworm for me. Title track of the Quark Strangeness and Charm, probably my favourite album by Hawkwind. Tyler Jennings with the only favourite radio station with the experience. 2 hours of free range radio every single week. And I always say we play nothing but damn fine music. And this week's featured album is The Debut from The Damn Truth. And it is damn fine. Self-titled album from them. First of two featured album cuts is this one, Be Somebody.
1: If

played Yes from the Drama album in the programme last week, which featured Jeff Downes and Trevor Horn from Buggles. Michael suggested I played something from another band that Jeff is involved with, Asia. That was originally a B-side, but you can get it on various best of. I took it from the Very Best of Asia Heat of the Moment, a track entitled Open Your Eyes. I'd now like you to open your ears to a track from an album that's coming out on the 16th of October. The album is entitled The Stranger Inside the Self. It is from the band IT, and this track really grabbed me. I Won't Pray on Sundays.

0: Excellent stuff from IT. I Won't Pray on Sundays. That's taken from the forthcoming album, The Stranger Inside the Self. And leads us very nicely to the track from this week's Wander Through the Catalogue selection from the, well, I think they made two albums. The band are Something Happens, Northern Irish band, from the 1990s. The album that I remember best from them is Stuck Together with God's Glue, from which we bring you this tune.
1: There's a girl in a dress and a sinfulness, a face made for kissing. What kind of God gives you a rod and says you can't go?

That track is Brand New God. This is the Titus Jennings Experience. Another track from that sort of era was the B-side to Birdhouse in Your Soul originally, in its totally acoustic-ish version from They Might Be Giants. And Sue got in touch recently and said, you haven't played any They Might Be Giants for a very long time. Could you rectify that? Because I like their sound. This is a track that I really liked. And I didn't realise until I was having a wander through their catalogue actually just recently that they re-recorded this and stuck it on their Indestructible Object EP. This track is all about an ant.

Very occasionally people ask me, what was the first thing you heard by a particular band or artist that you grew to love a lot? And I can't always remember, but I can with Big Big Train, originally from their album English Electric Part 2, which is being reissued shortly. That is a track entitled Judas Unrepentant. From the album was a double album, new from the band The Tangent. We're now going to follow the river.

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2: The Tangent and Follow the River on the Titus Jennings Experience, where we want you to follow the river of damn fine music. I had a little wander through the collection recently. There was an artist did some stuff a few years ago called Ghostly Beard. He seems to have disappeared. And if you are listening, Patrick, do get in touch. 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It'd be good to catch up with you. From the one album that Ghostly Beard put out, the album Inward, I've always liked this track a lot. It Doesn't Matter. But actually, it does.

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I'll follow the river.

Inward is the album. I think you can still pick that up if you look around on the interwebs. From Ghostly Beard, that track being It Doesn't Matter. Ahead of those two tracks back to back, we have Something in Common from the Wolf Mother album Victorious. A corking tune. Nearly opened the programme with this. This one is The Love That You Give.

The riff on the beginning of that is a little bit like one of the early Rush tunes, actually, and we opened the programme with Rush. There you go. Tyler Jennings with the only favourite radio station with the experience. Time for a couple of tracks back to back that have something in common. It's That Was Then, This Is Now. This time around, we're going to go back to the 80s and the debut album Wildcat, and then bang up to date and Electrified, the brand new album from the band Tigers of Pantang. From the new album, it'll be Rise Up. From the debut album, it'll be Fire Clown. That Was Then, This Is Now on the experience.

British, oh, they were a new wave of British heavy metal band, that Alphabetti Spaghetti thing. I think, was it, was it Jeff Barton coined that phrase in Sounds back in the day? Tigers of Pantang, and from their brand new album Electrified, that track is Rise Up from their debut, it was Wildcat. That was then, this is now, or the beginning and the end, back with you halfway through the experience in a couple of weeks' time. Next week, it's Two Songs, One Title, and your midpoint mini feature thoughts are always welcome on email, titusradio@outlook.com, via Blue Sky or Facebook at Titus Radio, or via Threads or Instagram at Titus_radio. We're into our two of this week's experience, still to come, second or two from the featured album, some of that words at the end of the show, cracking cover version for you as well, and a whole heap of other damn fine music, which I do hope you're going to enjoy, like this from Belgium, the band Admiral Freebie, They Are Ever Present, which is a good thing to be, really.

It's 2 hours of top tunes with no boundaries. It's the Titus Yearnings Experience. They are Admiral Freebie and Ever Present. Before the second or two from this week's featured album, I used to do this quite a lot. I used to play a lot of mashups on the programme and sort of stopped doing that, really, because there aren't that many around these days that really grab me. And if it doesn't grab me, it's not worth sharing on the programme. However, there is a tune that this time of year gets an awful lot of airplay. Particularly, although actually on some radio stations you'd think it's the only thing Earth, Wind and Fire ever did. Yes, you know it's going to be September, but it's been mashed up by William Maranchi in this track with, I think it's Green Day you're going to hear on Walk, but it's September.

did used to do those in place of the Kraken cover version. And when a mashup's good, it is almost a cover version, really, isn't it? And that one is particularly good. Welk, but it's September, Earth, Wind and Fire versus Green Day, mashed together by William Maranchi. The Damn Truth debut album is self-titled. It's this week's featured album on The Experience. And this track, not related to the track of the same title by Rainbow, is called All Night Long.

The Damn Truth is that album is really good. All Night Long from the self-titled debut album by The Damn Truth, fresh featured album for you in The Experience next week. Now, it might not really be the last day of summer, but it seems like an appropriate time of year to play this track from Titanic Days by the late, great Kirsty MacColl.

used to play that guy's records quite a lot in the record shops I worked at in the 1980s actually. Good grief, yes, a long time ago. And occasionally people would say, oh, it sounds like he's crying. He did have one of those voices. The late, great John Martin at Art got in touch and asked for some John Martin, so I hope you enjoyed Could Have Been Me, taken from the Well Kept Secret album. Ahead of this week's artist who did the cracking cover version, first tune. Another thing I've done in the past is a Super Smash Flop series of things that released as singles and should have been big hits and weren't. And this should have been in that from Pendragon. You can now get it on their collection, Fallen Dreams and Angels and All the Loose Ends. This is Saved by...

that really should have been a big hit. Although, mind you, they only released it on 12-inch single, which probably didn't help. Pendragon, Saved By You, bringing us to a track from Combat Rock for The Clash of the Artists, who did this week's cracking cover version first. It was on the Combat Rock album, as is Inoculated City.

0: stains and stains of beer. Flushing sure beats brushing.
1: Inoculated City from The Clash, that's taken from the album Combat Rock, on which was one of their biggest ever hits, Should I Stay or Should I Go, which is the title track of the album of cover versions by Nouvelle Vague, which I thought you might enjoy because it really is different and it really is a cracking cover.

That's another one of those tunes that I tend to play around September time every year from the Tok album by David Yazbek, Here Come the Ducks. And here comes the point of the programme where I remind you to check out the videos at youtube.com/Liz Zorab and play a tune for my lovely wife. This one's from the Open Book album by the Lemon Trees. A track entitled Love Is In Your Eyes.

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4: 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We're going to go to the Ababa Hotel with Angine de Poitrine from their Volume 1 album, as I was somewhat out of words. I do hope you're going to enjoy that. And until we're together again,

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1: Lib Dem leader Sir Ed Davey is calling on Andy Burnham to cut fuel duty by 10p a litre until Christmas, arguing it would help ease cost of living pressures. The proposals come as the Liberal Democrats set out their wider plan for economic growth at their annual conference. Deputy leader Daisy Cooper says the party would put the UK at the heart of Europe.
2: It could start to reverse the economic damage of Brexit, which is currently costing us £90 billion a year in lost tax revenue. That is a new growth and defence partnership with the EU.
1: Diana, Princess of Wales's brother, Earl Spencer, says he wrote his new memoir because he felt a responsibility to tell her story. The book has sparked controversy over claims involving King Charles. Buckingham Palace strongly disputes the account, while Earl Spencer is accusing the King of gaslighting him. Prime Minister Andy Burnham has welcomed a new agreement between the US, Denmark and Greenland aimed at strengthening security in the Arctic. Downing Street says Mr. Burnham congratulated the Danish Prime Minister and said he would also pass on his congratulations to the US President ahead of their meeting at the United Nations next week. More than 1,500 carers a day across the UK are quitting their jobs to look after a loved one. That's according to charity Carers UK, who are calling for a statutory right to paid leave for carers. Their spokesperson is John Perryman.
3: We know that about 1.2 million carers across the UK are living in poverty, with 400,000 of them in deep poverty, which is 50% below the poverty line. It's a real financial hardship.
1: And Richard Hammond has marked the 20th anniversary of his high-speed jet car crash by thanking the emergency crews who helped save his life. The former Top Gear presenter says he remains forever grateful to those who rescued and treated him after the 320-mile-per-hour accident in 2006. That's the latest from Radio News Hub. I'm Dave Cronin.
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1: Monday we'll see cloudy skies across the north with some outbreaks of light rain. Brighter in the south and feeling warm in the sunny spells. Highs of 23 degrees Celsius.
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0: Our community is here all day, every day, and we are here with you. We are Wave.

Good evening and welcome along to the Leagra of Collection. I'm Ian Pinkney. This is Wave. It is a Monday evening. I hope you enjoyed that little bit of Rotary Connection. 1969, was it really all those many years ago? I was 1 year old. Okay. That was came out on Cadet. That was like the little subsidiary of Chess Records. And it was arranged by Charles Stepney, who was the main man. He was given the cadet imprint by his father, and there it is. And written, of course, by Otis Rebin. Okay, and on the B-side, actually, The Wait, the famous Robbie Robertson from the band. Okay, so how have you been? I'm sorry I couldn't make it last week. I was at MOT in my wife's car and it failed. I couldn't believe it. I've not had a car fail at MOT for absolutely years, but I am back this week and we have the usual gubbins for you. We have some Corlin's Double Dub, Chris Molden Jazz. We have a featured album, Pinkney's Prog Notice. We have some Bert Merrick, and we also have some Guy Hampton Trio. And we have, these are the Broken Record. This is Prison of Skin.

subliminal bars, mental chains, fear of a black planet reigns, a construct of a demented brain, whose reality has become our.

prison skin there by The Broken Record. I think I do get now why actors and voice artists warm up their larynxes before they speak. I've really got a bit of a frog in my throat going on here, although I did have a little bit of a cold yesterday. But did you enjoy the weekend? The rain didn't come really, did it? Everybody was saying it's going to be floods everywhere, but I think it rained for about 10 minutes yesterday. Sorry, on Saturday. It was completely clear on Sunday, but yeah. But there you go, the vagaries of the weather. And it's a funny sort of movement, isn't it, in from winter into autumn. Because Thursday and Friday was so different. Thursday was like lashing down with rain. Friday, I mean, they said it was 20 degrees, but I'm sure it must have been 25 or 30. Maybe I'm exaggerating. I'm always accused of exaggerating. Okay, we're going to go back to 1982 now, the first ever WOMAD festival. This is Peter Gabriel, heavily involved, of course, along with my dear friend Thomas Bruman, who was the co-founder, and I will play this for Thomas. This is The Rhythm of the Heat.

Thank you. And this is the last and could be described as a free-for-all. It's called...

That's Rock All The Time As A Motorbike Goes By, and that's taken from the Guy Hampton Trio's The Goddess Tree, which came out earlier this year. If you like your Hammond organ, then that is definitely, definitely for you. I was chatting to my friend Mike Triff, and he was saying, you know, I do like a Hammond organ, but sometimes it can get a little bit samey if you're playing it all the time. Me, I don't mind it. I'm quite happily listening to Guy Hampton's Trio's album from earlier this year. Okay, you're listening to the Lee Grove Collection. I'm Ian Pickney. It's Monday evening. It's Wave. I hope you're well. This programme is actually repeated on a Tuesday, so if you come along late or you fancy listening to it again, we're on from midnight. Yes, it is quite late. So if you do suffer from insomnia, pop it on and I might get you to sleep. Okay, but Merrick, this is Scorpio's Child.

Burt Merrick there, Scorpio's Child. Terrific name, isn't it? Burt Merrick. We like more Burts in pop or jazz or funk or soul or anything really. Okay, so Decoda is a film from 1984. Pretty much unseen until it was reissued again. I think it was reissued in 2019. Yeah, it was, but it came out on Blu-ray and DVD by Vinegar Syndrome. But it starred Bill Rice and Christine F, and it was written by Klaus Merrick. But the soundtrack includes quite a lot of that sort of West German scene of the sort of early 1980s. So you got Genesis P Orange and Soft Cell, Psychic TV, Oysterd & Nobauten, and also there as well, actually. But I've not seen it. However, the soundtrack is brilliant. I'm going to play a couple of tracks from it this evening. I'm going to kick off with one of my favourite Soft Cell songs. This is CD Films.

CD Films there by Soft Cell, taken from the film Decoder, which was issued in 1984 and then came out on DVD and Blu-ray in 2019. Does anybody still have DVD players and Blu-ray players? I'm sure people do. In fact, I've got loads of DVDs, and I was going to give them to Fat Paul, actually, because he's got no television in France, but maybe I'll get a DVD player, because I've got some really cracking films on there. Okay, each week on the Lee Grove Collection, we have a featured album, and this week is a real great pleasure to play this to you, actually. So it's a recent discovery for me, Rocket from the Tombs. It's the Black Record. You can get it on Bandcamp. So Rocket from the Tombs were originally formed in Cleveland, Ohio in 1974. They ran till about 75 when they split up and went their separate ways. So they formed Pere Ubu and also the Dead Boys, so two of the greatest bands of the 1970s. And David Thomas is very prominent across the album, but there was also Richard Lloyd was a member, Cheetah Chrome, Peter Lorgner, Craig Willis Bell, Steve Melman, Gary Sipirko, Buddy Akita. They all have great names in America, don't they? But it's a really fantastic record. It really is superb. It really does what it says on the front cover. It basically has Pere Ubu and the Dead Boys mixed together. David Thomas's voice is superb. But anyway, we're going to kick off with Strychnine, the famous Sonic song. This is a good

been buying some records for you, and I will share what I have been buying with you over the next few hours. Okay, I've known Rivers

next song was inspired by a poem written by Langston Hughes. I'm sure most of you have heard of Langston Hughes. And he wrote a poem about rivers. And we call this song, I've Known Rivers.

Gary Bartz there with I've Known Rivers. We will come back to some more jazz a bit later on with the Chris Moulders Jazz. Okay, you're listening to Waves Monday evening. It's a Lee Grove Collection with me, and we're going to go to Corley's Double Dub now. We're going to have Rum Come Girl by Talisman, and this is the 7-inch single version, and then we'll move on to the Revolutionaries with Serious Rebellion.

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1: Ed Sheeran has admitted making mistakes and described the conflict in Gaza as catastrophic and unjustifiable. The singer told fans in Philadelphia he questioned whether he wanted to continue as an artist after backlash over Macklemore's removal from his world tour.
2: They said yes to being on stage with the knowledge that the world thought I was a certain type of person. They said yes with the knowledge that the world may hate them too for standing on stage with me.
1: Diana, Princess of Wales's brother Earl Spencer, says he wrote his new memoir because he felt a responsibility to tell her story. The book has sparked controversy over claims involving King Charles. Buckingham Palace strongly disputes the account, while Earl Spencer is accusing the King of gaslighting him. Dozens of residents have been moved from their homes near Folkestone's Grand Burston Hotel after safety concerns linked to a major fire at the building. Around 90 people were relocated after inspectors feared the blaze may have weakened the hotel's structure. Germany's Chancellor Friedrich Merz has vowed to continue with economic reforms despite suffering a major setback in regional elections. Exit polls suggested Merz's centre-right CDU recorded its worst-ever post-war results in the northeastern state of Mecklenburg-Western Pomerania, winning just 5% of the vote. Multiple sclerosis could be slowed down by an existing drug. That's according to experts in a world-first trial. Dr. Jeremy Chataway is from the MS Society who are funding it.
3: We've been able to start, mid-cycle in a drug's development. We don't need to do the toxicology in the early human and animal studies. We've taken these promising medications and put them right in into the trial.
1: And Strictly Come Dancing's launch show attracted a peak audience of 5.8 million viewers on Saturday night. That's the latest from Radio News Hub. I'm Dave Cronin.
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1: Monday we'll see cloudy skies across the north with some outbreaks of light rain. Brighter in the south and feeling warm in the sunny spells. Highs of 23 degrees Celsius.
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Jason Smith here at the Ambient Tower. Welcome to Wave Radio. We've got a very special show for you this evening, keeping it hybrid orchestral. And that was Imagine Dragons, Demons, epic orchestral version. And we've got a special show for you lined up today with a classical hybrid orchestral music of pop. And I'm quite sure there's going to be one or two tracks that you know the tunes to. This is Keane, Somewhere Only We Know.

the wonderful track from Sia and Chandelier, the epic orchestral version. Let me line you up a trio of tracks. And I wonder how many of you will actually know the artist and the title of all three.

three brilliant back-to-back pop tracks, orchestral versions. And the big question is, did you know any of them, or maybe all of them? We had Taylor Swift and Blank Space, and our middle track was from Black, Wonderful Life, and the first of our trio, Christina Perry, A Thousand Years. Hopefully we'll be singing this next track come the week before Christmas with England in the World Cup, Qatar. Good luck, boys. Do your best.

Queen epic orchestral version of We Are the Champions. And I guess I should play the track for the villain that comes out of the World Cup. Or maybe the whole team come home early. This is Coldplay and Fix You.

Three beautiful back-to-back tracks, and two of them very personal to me. That was One Republic and Secrets from Beethoven's Symphony, performed by the Piano Guys. The middle track from Cornelia Jacobs, and I believe the Eurovision track that she performed, Hold Me Closer, from Eurovision 2022. And the opening of our three, Unsecret, and Breathe For Me, featuring Lonus. Once again, we have raced through this Ambient Hour show. I'm going to send this out with Ave Maria. This is from Audio Machine, Reimagined. Stay safe. Catch you next week.

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1: Lib Dem leader Sir Ed Davey is calling on Andy Burnham to cut fuel duty by 10p a litre until Christmas, arguing it would help ease cost of living pressures. The proposals come as the Liberal Democrats set out their wider plan for economic growth at their annual conference. Deputy leader Daisy Cooper says the party would put the UK at the heart of Europe.
2: It could start to reverse the economic damage of Brexit, which is currently costing us £90 billion a year in lost tax revenue. That is a new growth and defence partnership with the EU.
1: Diana, Princess of Wales's brother, Earl Spencer, says he wrote his new memoir because he felt a responsibility to tell her story. The book has sparked controversy over claims involving King Charles. Buckingham Palace strongly disputes the account, while Earl Spencer is accusing the King of gaslighting him. Prime Minister Andy Burnham has welcomed a new agreement between the US, Denmark and Greenland aimed at strengthening security in the Arctic. Downing Street says Mr. Burnham congratulated the Danish Prime Minister and said he would also pass on his congratulations to the US President ahead of their meeting at the United Nations next week. More than 1,500 carers a day across the UK are quitting their jobs to look after a loved one. That's according to charity Carers UK, who are calling for a statutory right to paid leave for carers. Their spokesperson is John Perryman.
3: We know that about 1.2 million carers across the UK are living in poverty, with 400,000 of them in deep poverty, which is 50% below the poverty line, so real financial hardship.
1: And Richard Hammond has marked the 20th anniversary of his high-speed jet car crash by thanking the emergency crews who helped save his life. The former Top Gear presenter says he remains forever grateful to those who rescued and treated him after the 320-mile-per-hour accident in 2006. That's the latest from Radio News Hub. I'm Dave Cronin.
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1: Monday we'll see cloudy skies across the north with some outbreaks of light rain. Brighter in the south and feeling warm in the sunny spells. Highs of 23 degrees Celsius.
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9: Good morning, or good evening, whichever time you're listening. 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Mike is back from Albania, where he was teaching, and brings us his thoughts, along with the rest of the team. We also have requests from the UK, USA and New Zealand. 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Whatever life throws at us, we can overcome. 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

never promised. The Sunday Hour, broadcasting from stations around the world each and every Sunday. For Annie and Ken in Wiltshire and Susan and John in Scotland, this is Dante Bow and Maverick City. All That I Need.

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1: From Jenny this week, it's Philippians 4, verse 11 to 12. I have learned to be content, whatever the circumstances. I know what it is to be in need, and I know what it is to have plenty. I have learned the secret of being content in any and every situation. Whether well fed or hungry, whether living in plenty or in want. Jenny says, in this modern age, we think that if we had more money, a bigger house, a better car, then we would be content. But you know that real contentment is not about material possessions. Paul learned to be content in every circumstance, being in prison, being shipwrecked, being stoned, bitten by a snake, etc. He knew that true contentment comes from a deep and close relationship with Jesus. It's trusting him that leads us to endure and overcome. True contentment is in the presence of Jesus, not in the absence of difficulties.

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2: Good morning. Exodus 15, verse 26, in the New International Version states, He said, If you listen carefully to the Lord your God and do what is right in his eyes, if you pay attention to his commands and keep all his decrees, I will not bring on you any of the diseases I brought on the Egyptians, for I am the Lord who heals you. This verse occurs shortly after the Israelites crossed the Red Sea. It is a key biblical verse where God reveals himself as a healer. I am the Lord who heals you. Following an event where he purified bitter water at Marah. They arrived at Marah where the water was too bitter to drink. After God showed Moses how to make the water sweet, he established a test of obedience for the people and revealed himself as our healer. God used this moment to give a statute and a test. He promised that if the Israelites obeyed his commandments, he would protect them from the diseases he had sent upon the Egyptians. Jehovah Rapha, the God who heals. God revealed himself as such for the first time in this verse of the Old Testament. God is indeed a healer and delights in healing, physically, emotionally, and most importantly, spiritually. This amazing attribute finds its way throughout all of Scripture, climaxing in Jesus Christ, and is still our truth today. Hallelujah.

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One of my favourite gospel singers, and requested by Joe and Mike in Wellington in New Zealand, this is Hallelujah to the King from CC Winans.

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2: Blessed Sunday, Keith. Praying that God continually pours out his mercy and guidance to each and everyone, as well as the Sunday Hour. God's promise for today is found in the book of John 15:16, and it says, "You did not choose me, but I chose you and appointed you, so that you might go and bear fruit, fruit that will last, and so that whatever you ask in my name, the Father will give you." This teaches us something deeply important about our relationship with Christ. Our salvation and calling begin with God's initiative, not our own merit. Jesus tells his disciples, "You did not choose me, but I chose you." This does not mean that human response is unimportant. Rather, Jesus emphasizes that the foundation of our relationship with him is his gracious choice and calling. Christ reminds his disciples that their calling did not originate from themselves. They were not chosen because they were naturally better, wiser, or more deserving than others. Christ chose them by grace and then appointed them for a purpose. Their calling was not simply to receive blessings from Christ, but to become fruitful servants who would bring glory to God. The next part of the verse says, "And appointed you that you should go and bear fruit." Being chosen by Christ carries a responsibility. Grace is not an invitation to remain spiritually inactive. Christ calls his people to live lives that produce spiritual fruit, faithfulness, love, obedience, humility, kindness, patience, and a desire to serve others. God's grace is both the beginning of our Christian life and the reason we can continue in it. We do not bear fruit in order to make Christ choose us. Rather, because Christ has graciously called us, we are enabled and expected to live in a way that reflects him. Jesus also says that this fruit should last. The Christian life is not supposed to be a temporary change that disappears when circumstances become difficult. True spiritual growth should continue and become evident in our character and actions. Finally, Jesus gives this promise, "So that whatever you ask the Father in my name, he may give it to you." Prayer is connected to the mission Christ gives his followers. As we seek to live according to his will and bear fruit, we can approach the Father through Christ, trusting him to provide what is necessary according to his purpose. We are called by Christ not because we are worthy, but because of his grace and those whom Christ calls, are called to bear lasting fruit for his glory. We should therefore examine our attitudes, words, decisions, and relationships. Are we becoming more loving, more patient, more obedient, more willing to serve, more faithful when things become difficult? We may not see immediate results, but we can trust that God is working. Our responsibility is to remain connected to Christ, follow him faithfully, and allow his grace to produce fruit through our life.
1: From Jose Julio in the USA, our members from the National and International Parkinson's and Neurological Diseases community around the world. Let us give thanks, pray, and express gratitude and seek God's strength and healing for Irene Little in Australia, Sarah L.H. Liu in Malaysia, Lynn Behari and Nancy Mills Ogle in the USA. From James 5:14-15, the prayer offered in faith will make the sick person well. Jose says success is not final, failure is not fatal, it is the courage to continue that counts. Those words were attributed to Winston Churchill. Today we play Jesus Culture, One Thing Remains.

Last week, the 14th of September, was Holy Cross Day, a Christian day of remembrance centred on the cross of Christ, how something that was once a symbol of suffering and shame became, through Jesus Christ, a symbol of love, forgiveness, grace, salvation and hope. From Susan Scotter, this is The Cross Still Stands.

The years have passed, the kingdom's gone. Yet still the cross is standing strong. Through quiet chapels, ancient stone. Through whispered prayers when we're alone. For every heart that seeks his face, the cross still tells the tale of grace. And I, when I am lifted up from the earth, will draw all people to myself.

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2: Last time we were together, I was talking about simple truths that are sometimes hard to root out and to keep in focus, talking about deepening our relationship with God. Jesus tells us that if we love him, we'll obey him, and that God will then, in that obedience, come and make his home with us. So deepening our relationship with God is through the simple act of obedience to Jesus' command. And what is his command? That we love one another as he has loved us. He goes on to say, greater love has no man than this, and a man lay down his life for his friends. So we are to be those sacrificial servants that love others and love God, and that obedience brings us into greater relationship with God. Another very simple sounding truth that's difficult to embrace is the one, be anxious for nothing. In John chapter 14, verse 1, Jesus says, do not let your heart be troubled. He's talking about going away. He's talking about the future. He's been teaching about service and servanthood, and that he will be taken from their midst. And the disciples are trying to understand it, but not really understanding. And he says, don't let your heart be troubled. In Philippians chapter 4, verse 6, Paul says, well, don't be anxious for anything. And this sounds so great. Yeah, sure, let's not be anxious. No one likes anxiety. We live in a very anxious world. I know people all around that are suffering with anxiety. Anxiety is an emotional response to a perceived fear. Fear is a real emotional response to a real and present danger. So being anxious implies being concerned about things that we let our mind just roll over and we let our mind stir on and think on and obsess on. And we're told not to do that. Don't be anxious. We're told, don't let your heart be troubled. So, how do we do that? Great words, but how? And the first step is being aware of our anxiety, being aware of our worry and our fretting. And when we find ourselves in that position, we actually have to take charge of our own thoughts and stop ourselves. We have to come to grips with what are we really afraid of? And the Word of God tells us that if God is for us, who can be against us? Psalm 27, verse 1. The Lord is my light and my salvation. Whom shall I fear? When we realize that the things on earth that we're afraid of are ultimately short-lived, and eventually we will be with God in peace in a new heaven and a new earth, then we're able to put things in perspective. And that doesn't mean that we instantly have no anxiety. We might be anxious about a test result, or we might be anxious about issues in a relationship, or just any number of things. But when we find ourselves anxious, we have to recognize, okay, this is anxiety, and I don't need to be anxious. My Father has control of these things. What is it I'm really afraid of? Is that even something to be concerned about? Facing life as it is. Then the second thing we want to do is we want to get rid of our negatives. So if we realize these things are not legitimate concerns and that our mental stirring can't give us any relief, we let them go. We confess before the Lord that we need his help to do so. And we just ask, Holy Spirit, take these thoughts from me. Arrest these ideas. Put me at peace. And we repeat that operation of recognition, calling out for assistance, getting rid of the negatives. We repeat that as often as we need to until we retrain our minds to be in support of godly ideas and behaviors. And then the third thing is we become proactive. We put something in place of that anxiety and those negative concerns. We refocus on loving God with all our heart, our neighbor as ourselves. We sing praise, or we pray, or we get active in some form of love and service, drawing closer to God and giving our energy to something other than just our mental stirrings. Do not let your heart be troubled, Jesus says. We have to take action. Be anxious about nothing. We have to stop it. We can do that with the power of the Holy Spirit, with the renewing of our minds, and refocusing all of our energies on our God who loves us. For God so loved the world that he gave his only begotten Son, that anyone who would believe in him would not perish, but have everlasting life. And if that Son has gone to prepare a place for us, we don't need to worry. Someday we will be with him, and all of our concerns will be in his hands, and we will be at peace. In the meantime, work your disciplines. Have a great day.
1: Good to have Mike back from Albania. And Mike will be back with us again next week.

Heavenly Father, thank you for your grace and for calling us through Jesus Christ, not by our goodness, but by your initiative. Lord Jesus, help us live as your chosen, humble and grateful. Make us loving, patient, obedient, faithful, serving. In trials, remind us of your purpose and strength. Keep us close in prayer, seeking the Father's will, so all we do glorifies you. 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

0: The Lord is my shepherd. 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
1: Lib Dem leader Sir Ed Davey is calling on Andy Burnham to cut fuel duty by 10p a litre until Christmas, arguing it would help ease cost of living pressures. The proposals come as the Liberal Democrats set out their wider plan for economic growth at their annual conference. Deputy leader Daisy Cooper says the party would put the UK at the heart of Europe.
2: It could start to reverse the economic damage of Brexit, which is currently costing us £90 billion a year in lost tax revenue. That is a new growth and defence partnership with the EU.
1: Diana, Princess of Wales's brother, Earl Spencer, says he wrote his new memoir because he felt a responsibility to tell her story. The book has sparked controversy over claims involving King Charles. Buckingham Palace strongly disputes the account, while Earl Spencer is accusing the King of gaslighting him. Prime Minister Andy Burnham has welcomed a new agreement between the US, Denmark and Greenland aimed at strengthening security in the Arctic. Downing Street says Mr. Burnham congratulated the Danish Prime Minister and said he would also pass on his congratulations to the US President ahead of their meeting at the United Nations next week. More than 1,500 carers a day across the UK are quitting their jobs to look after a loved one. That's according to charity Carers UK, who are calling for a statutory right to paid leave for carers. Their spokesperson is John Perryman.
3: We know that about 1.2 million carers across the UK are living in poverty, with 400,000 of them in deep poverty, which is 50% below the poverty lines of real financial hardship.
1: And Richard Hammond has marked the 20th anniversary of his high-speed jet car crash by thanking the emergency crews who helped save his life. The former Top Gear presenter says he remains forever grateful to those who rescued and treated him after the 320-mile-per-hour accident in 2006. That's the latest from Radio News Hub. I'm Dave Cronin.
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1: Monday we'll see cloudy skies across the north with some outbreaks of light rain. Brighter in the south and feeling warm in the sunny spells. Highs of 23 degrees Celsius.
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2: Take the floor.
3: So, we've been running a Sing and Smile session in Yatton for the last year now.
2: Yep.
3: It's the most amazing event. It's just a really chilled morning where we sit around, have a cup of coffee and sing songs. Mm-hmm. And we would love to find a similar space in Weston to be able to set up the same sort of thing. So we're kind of looking for a cafe or somewhere that can just spare us an hour to come and sing.
2: Just come along and sing.
3: Open to everyone. Obviously, because we tend to run it in the day, it tends to be retired folks and older people, but there is no age limit. Just a really nice, relaxed atmosphere, hosted by Right at Home, so we just need the space. We'll do the rest.
2: Oh, fantastic. Now, there's no particular day that you're looking for this to be done?
3: Or? No, the one we run in Yatton is a Monday morning from 11 till 12.
2: Yeah.
3: So obviously we need to avoid that time, but other than that,
2: it's all good, really.
3: It's all good, yeah.
2: Fabulous.
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3: There are two types of drive you can have on the motorway. 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
1: Ed Sheeran has admitted making mistakes and described the conflict in Gaza as catastrophic and unjustifiable. The singer told fans in Philadelphia he questioned whether he wanted to continue as an artist after backlash over Macklemore's removal from his world tour.
2: They said yes to being on stage with the knowledge that the world thought I was a certain type of person. They said yes with the knowledge that the world may hate them too was standing on stage with me.
1: Diana, Princess of Wales's brother Earl Spencer, says he wrote his new memoir because he felt a responsibility to tell her story. The book has sparked controversy over claims involving King Charles. Buckingham Palace strongly disputes the account, while Earl Spencer is accusing the King of gaslighting him.